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Time check slightly after midnight and from now till 4 a.m. It's a lifeline to your deadline. Arise, shine, your light has come. The glory of the Lord is risen upon you. From the north to the south, east to the west. There's nothing like being at the right place at the right time.

dedication going to all of you out there listening to me live. It's going to be a wonderful night. The Bible said, effectual fervent prayer of the righteous man availeth much. And men ought always to pray, not to faint. David said, train me, train your radio, why you're strong, I'm with him, and pay you, where you mean if you want me, and you're teaching, the minister of the town, so I'm a team, but then you're for fresh, and I'm a team, and I'm a team, and I'm a team, and I'm a team, and I'm a team, and I'm a team, and I'm a team, and I'm a team, and I'm a team, and I'm a team, and I'm a team, and I'm a team, and I'm a team, and I'm a team, and I'm a team, and I'm a team, and I'm a team, and I'm a team, and I'm a team, and I'm a team, and I'm a team, and I'm a team, and I'm a team, and I'm a team, and I'm a team, and I'm a team, and I'm a team, and I'm a team, and I'm a team, and I'm a team, and I'm a team, and I'm a team, and I'm a team, and I'm a team, and I'm a team, and I'm a team, and I'm a team, and I'm a team, and I'm a team, and I'm a team, and I'm a team, and I'm a team, and I'm a team, and I'm a team, and I'm a team, and I'm a team, and I'm a team, and I'm a team, and I'm a team, and I'm a team, and I'm a team, and I'm a team, and

is as good to impact one in China, any penny in Abeba. In China, men in Abeba. And energy, call upon me in a time of trouble, and I'll answer you, and I'll show you great and mighty things that you have no idea. Tonight is your night. Night of new beginning. Tell a friend to tell a friend, your man of God is already live on air. And we are going to be live on Facebook and YouTube very soon. It's happening live. It's a beautiful night. And we are thankful for the mercies of God, for the grace of God. It is by His mercies that we are not consumed. His compassion failing not. Bible said, "Not doing any more bounty, me son." And it's him and the eighty other. The radiance said, "Not doing any more bounty." My God.

and special dedication goes to all of you out there, especially the Gideon Army members. Love you, love you, love you so much. If you're not a member, get connected. Connect and collect. And dedication going to Koforidua. Love you guys. From me to you, all of you in Koforidua. And listen to me, we are coming to Koforidua first week of September. The Grand Convention, House of Prayer Church International. Archbishop Yabodu in attendance.

princes, daughters of glory, Jesus, I just love them. 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Wherever you are, more grace to your elbows. Thank you. Thank you for staying consistent.

His gift with thanksgiving in my heart, and knowing his cause with praise. A night of new beginning. Number one means beginning. Number two means agreement. Number three means resurrection. Number four means to open, or the number of balance. Five is the number of grace, which is unmerited favor. Six is the number of man, or high favor. Seven means perfection. Eight is shmone. In the Hebrew calendar, it's called shmone. It means super abundant fertility. It also means new beginning. It also means majestic, great. Named after Emperor Augustus, which means great man, majestic man, strong man. Tonight, get ready, because deeper revelations are coming. You will never be the same again. Jesus said, come and learn of me, for my yoke is easy and my burden is light. And your day. The Bible said, my people are destroyed for lack of knowledge. It is lack of knowledge. The devil is not the opposite of God. No. The devil is not the opposite of God. The devil is too small to be the opposite of God. The last time I checked, it was still under our feet. It doesn't matter what the matter is. At the end of the matter, I can assure you there will be no matter, because you are the only matter. God bless you guys. Tonight, pick up your Bible, get ready, because fire, there's fire on the altar.

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I'm coming to Bremen November, and I'm going to be in Holland. Second and third week, I think so. In October, I'm going to be in Virginia. October, I'm going to be in Virginia in an affiliate church in Jersey.

nana juba ye fine papa papa papa papa papa shana shishishi my night of new beginnings yo double bia mwabamu nana juya udia see the Bible say yeah, do I walk through the valleys of the shadows of death, I fear no evil. 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Your worst days are about to become your best days. Oh yeah. And dedication going to everybody, especially so many Oduma Simonte saying. Oh, I just miss you. I'm gonna be there for sure. Pray for me. We have 5 months to the end of the year. I have to be in so many and Oduma.

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Midnight fire coming down the lane from now till 4 a.m. It's a lifeline to your deadline. Arise, shine. Your light is come. And the glory of the Lord is risen upon you, baby. You will be I trying to say something. Catch it, not down, chase some red nuts.

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Then we said the Lord will perfect everything that concerns me. But number 8 on the Hebrew calendar is Shmone. Shmone. It means super abundant fertility or new beginning. The Bible says that I will do a new thing. The Bible, Matthew chapter 3, verse number 11.

0: baby, I will be at any year. Listen to me very carefully, because you see, faith comes by hearing, and hearing by the word of the Lord. You can never activate faith if you don't listen, because you can only activate faith if you hear the word of God, not the word of any man. The word of God. Hear me very carefully. No matter how corrupted your life is, you can begin again. I say you can begin again. And far we say, "Oh, bravo! I am busy, pastor." Let's go, come on, let's go.
1: Yes, sir.
0: Let's go.

0: 7. Please, if you are on the Facebook page, when we pick up the scripture, you make sure that you project it on your page. You just type it on your page and be conversant with the scripture. Psalm 82 verse 5 to 7. Let's go, come on.
1: They know not.
0: Bible say,
1: neither will they understand.
0: It means that once you don't know, you lack understanding.
1: Yes.
0: And once you lack understanding, you are deprived of that which you qualify for.
1: Yes.
0: At the end of your day, but don't be wonder because you don't know.
1: Yes.
0: Again, come on now.
1: Yes, sir. Psalm 82 from verse 5 to 7. They know not.
0: Bible says, Nimina woman.
1: Neither will they understand. Therefore they walk on in darkness.
0: Darkness means ignorance. Yes.

0: Oman sasa su nina su nina su fini kwen. Na chese, bebi ya wase wa sasa su nina su nina hene.
1: E fini kwa su.
0: Because ignorance has a heavy consequence.
1: Oh, yes.
0: Ignorance has a heavy consequence.
1: Oh, yes.
0: E si sani wa tu sika. We wa yi sika. 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

0: vitamin C. Na vitamin C no one number after heavy meal. Anyanisa. So she has said,
1: yes,
0: the best time I was on me here into an empty stomach in the morning.
1: Yes.
0: And a magnesium glycine in here no before bed.
1: Yes.
0: In the evening.
1: Yes, sir.
0: Na emra wu ni pediana adano. Na emya kwa yede aye juma. And king could ni abiti ye wop. 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Masa bo vitamin C e gusho. Show me that it's not the vitamin C. You are just wasting time.
1: Yes.
0: And it's a drone and you.
1: Yes.
0: Utiwiti and yakuma.
1: Utiwiti
0: and yakuma.
1: Utiwiti
0: and yakuma.

0: Nyankopon wo nya kwase ase wo ba betu ya twena ase so kake. Listen to me. There are open doors for every situation.
1: Oh yes.

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Also, so for the person who be the idea be a cost of my person. And I'm saying, me, I need part of the one, a Jumano. Let me make you inquire. I'm saying, I'll be on Juma. I don't want bomb papa. And this is a Nipa 30 frame. No, be that cast as I'm on TV.

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Radio.

0: Jesus said, and he shall know the truth.
1: You
0: or say, now be who you crano, K-N-O-W, because the original word in it, aware. You become aware. Just I didn't know how they did, and I said, why are they? Why are they aware? Why are they aware?
1: Free.
0: Free.
1: Free.
0: Free.

0: is a God of numbers. Yeshua shall for only a 12. Israel shall come only a 12. Only 11. Only 13. Even though 13 is a number, the number 12 is the number of the family. Yes. It is also the number of governance.
1: Yes.
0: Yeshua shall for only a 12, only a 13. Only 11. Because 11 is a number of confusion.
1: Yes.
0: Hey.
1: Yes, sir.
0: Second Chronicles.
1: Second Chronicles.
0: Chapter 34. Verse 3.
1: What's that?
0: For in the 8th year of his reign, Bible said, now I see a person and watch. I want to hear him. While he was yet young, a brand of Gushu Yabrantino, he began to seek after the God of David his father. Or Shasias said, Nyami and David is some of the wrong. So, what you should say in the 8th year?
1: Yes.
0: Because I know.

0: bottle of oil, and now they soon change. So what you
1: yes, sir.
0: Put the it's an anointing oil.
1: Ah.
0: Now they soon change. My instruction concerning the anointing oil, I'm not apply. And as soon as the anointing oil, I'll be get a fresh bottle of water. A bottle of water in you, but you as since you soon change. And yes, I'm sorry for maybe some question 7 or maybe water in shower number. In shower number, yeah, soon change. There's nothing mysterious about anything. The name of Jesus is more than enough.
1: Yes.
0: But there is a prophetic direction that can come at any point in time.
1: Yes.
0: That's the punchline. Young call again.
1: Yes, sir. 2 Chronicles

0: Chronicles 34 verse 3.
1: Come here, uncle.
0: For in the eighth year of his reign, Bible say, na afia toso mwache. Okay, read the previous verse.
1: Yes, sir.
0: Second question.

Now a mani and kunifa ana benkum. 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A brow yes, I dear. Or say, instance, a fear

0: Ale. So, Oshishi Nyankopon, every 8 years, every 12 years, as Osasia say, and you have a fear, and what Kromo, you know, Ebe, yes, So he processes personal life before processing the life of the people.
1: Yes.
0: Because you can't give what you don't have. You can't give what you don't have.
1: Yes,
0: you cannot instruct in the area you have not mastered. You must master to be able to instruct in that register. You cannot give an instruction in an area you have not mastered. Isaiah 55 verse 6. Come on, let's go. Isaiah 55 verse 6.

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0: face would tear no double. 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Because you see, a lot of the things that pop up when I show up comes out of the overflow. Now, I told you on Monday night. It was Monday, right? When was that? When was that? Monday. Was Monday?
1: Yes, sir.
0: Or Tuesday dawn?
1: Yes, sir.
0: Tuesday dawn?
1: Tuesday dawn.
0: Catch fire. Catch fire.
1: Yes, sir.
0: Catch fire. Catch fire. I told you on Tuesday dawn. It was your, if you're in the States, it was your Monday night.
1: Oh, yes.
0: I told you that there are 8 things that you must watch very carefully in the 8 months. 8 things you must watch very carefully in the 8 months. Now hear me very carefully. Number 8, a more critical chain, number 7. Even though they are all important. Because a dear a yan say, Onyami ya de fufro, nastila wada de guy. Now hear me very carefully. Watch this. Watch this. Onyaminwa kachere, Abraham say, Onfani doba bakope, Emma for him. Onwano kachere, Safi de jai. Na fasa utreye de,
1: Emma for him.
0: And this is one tie, Ugane tie, Nako kum ubana wakum rede, Wakum nukwasye kum, Because enyinyamine kasa, Okaye, batenye non wakane.
1: Yes.
0: And you know, see, behold, behold, no chese, because me ya difofo. Behold, I do a new thing.
1: New thing.
0: And if you're not very careful, you will get stuck in tradition.
1: Yes.
0: You will get stuck in tradition.
1: Tradition.
0: And because, oh, yeah, they say, ani, say, ani, you know. And you say, ani, you know. Because nyamino awosomno, or your progressive God. And every word of God goes through progressive revelation. Progressive revelation. And he said, one, 3 years, now the astronaut, the TMA, a Jordan, and

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0: asuma tiemi yo. 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What the engu go hifa?
1: Me tell you so.
0: What the engu go hifa?
1: Me tell you so.
0: Me na ya say.
1: Dabi.
0: Me na ya say.
1: Dabi.
0: Mechi.
1: Dabi.
0: Because of you.
1: Dabi.
0: Me hifa.
1: Me tell you so.
0: Thou anointed my head with oil, and because my head is anointed with oil, my cup runs over. And this is nyango pompe se o cup no e bushwa and I run it over or anointing hifa.
1: With tell you so.
0: But you were and what that done you won't suffer. And the Bosomia and Watchimono, be very, very careful with the oil on your head. Psalm 92, verse 10.
1: Yes,
0: she said, one of my sons who runs a church in America, also, so for you, Tios Alka, say, and what treat. Yes, it's a while for a 90 day. But because we can send me a movie, or we are an extension of your ministry, or senior we and then was we had or send me meet you and son of my copichi, and to meet you, you'll be preaching. No, Miss Mane,
1: preaching
0: my copichi. I just said, Nanny Swadia,
2: something new.
0: Psalm 92, verse 10.
1: Yes,
0: let's go, King James.
1: Psalm 92, verse 10. But my horn shall thou exalt like the horn of a unicorn.
0: Because we are pastor, now we are serious Christian, we say here, or say, but my horn, not just we be our baby.
1: Oh, yes.
0: Oh, didn't he be able to tell me, be our name?

0: te se eko se wo ye akrania abusa bwane se na eko eko wa bebeni o mama ma bebeni a te se eko I shall be anointed with fresh oil. I shall be anointed with old oil.
1: No, sir.
0: Fresh oil. A new one. I say old.
1: A new oil.
0: And to me, the new one shall be instead of fresh.
1: Yes, sir.
0: Uh-huh.

matters about your life, it is not prayer. 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I say you are bigger than yourself. Now some dreaming come and one coming here. Come and tear. 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

0: Ecclesiastes chapter number 9 and verse number 6. Number 8, I'm sorry. Ecclesiastes chapter 9 and verse number 8. We got to go. Let's go. Come on.
1: Ecclesiastes chapter 9, verse 8.
0: Again.
1: Ecclesiastes chapter 9, verse 8.
0: One more time.
1: Ecclesiastes chapter 9, verse 8.
0: Again.
1: Ecclesiastes chapter 9, verse 8.
0: One more time.
1: Ecclesiastes chapter 9, verse 8.
0: Let's go.
1: Let the garments be always white.
0: Or say, she is over my water, the other day, Sita. Protect your righteousness.
2: Yes.
0: Protect your holiness.
2: Yes.
0: And
1: let thy head lack no oil.
0: Some shall fresh oil.
2: Fresh oil.
0: Come upon me.
2: Come upon me.

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0: translate New Testament and I want to try to
1: hear sir.
0: Come on now. Luke 21 verse 15. Yeah, transcript and one time to screen no so. Keke. No shia. Abia ni mo no ade. No shia.
1: Keke.
0: No shia keke. So I can be you. Luke 21 verse 15. For I will give you a mouth and wisdom. Or remember one more name second.
1: Yes, sir.
0: Which all your adversaries shall not be able to gainsay nor resist. I will be beyond our own power, Samana or town. Oh, to me, Siano coin. No, to me, Nano.
1: Yes,
0: to me, Nano.
1: Kai.
0: Calling him.
1: Yes, sir.
0: From NLT.
1: NLT.
0: Yes, sir. For I will give you the right words.
1: What?
0: Yes, sir.
1: A do.
0: NLT, a do. I said, Mamma, as someone put here, what's a weakness? And such wisdom that none of your opponents,
1: Naman, someone, some yes, I can one,
0: or maybe are all your gains, will not be able to reply or refute you.
1: Oh, Kasa, own to me, Yano,
0: own to me, soon challenger.
2: No challenger.
0: Nanka Kofoko, Eko Jedru.
1: Aye.
0: And such wisdom that none of your opponents,
1: any youngster or maybe anyone, should be Tiawa,
0: will be able to reply or refute you.
1: Oh, Casa, open to me, Siano Quine.
0: Sakasanana, G.
1: Casa
0: was
1: supposed to be for

ti e gati se wa se wa hu nyame asem.

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1: Yes, sir.
0: Ready?

0: my son has just sent me a text. He said, Bishop, thank you very much. I'm writing. Shut up. Acts chapter 6, verse 9 and 10. Your voice. In the name of Jesus, I need your mother. Which man can say in Jesus in the man, I hear your voice in the Acts chapter 6, verse 9 and 10. What's the name? Acts chapter 6, verse 9 and 10. Yes, sir. Then arose certain of the synagogue. Who say, no more must you then be sorry. What is called the synagogue of the libertines? Synagogue of the libertines. No. Only a master craftsman.
1: Yes, sir.
0: Only a learned.
1: Yes, sir.
0: The masters of the synagogue.
1: That's right.
0: Synagogue of the libertines.
1: Yes, sir.
0: And you some crab abu keke. Omashinya no manu shwaide.
1: Ah,
0: I'm sorry, dear.
1: Stepping.
0: My

0: 10.
1: 아, 총 10. 총 10.

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Thank you, Holy Spirit. 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What just what to polish? One from Stanford, one from Yale, one from Wisconsin.

0: has joined an occultic group. Listen, your professor now join occultic group.
1: Professor,
0: your professor will join or your uncle. Say ye wo ye suno enyansamfo bi bae ebe kan say ehin a juda for him in war and say ye hun en suno ma na je so bi awode obi awode obi awane suno ma
1: yes sir.
0: So for I mean to no be a one in Sonoma because when you yam a bata on Sonoma,
1: yes sir.
0: First Corinthians. Let the Bible speak. Let the Bible speak. First Corinthians, I think chapter 15, verse. Give me verse 41. And you, Suruma, Nyan Suruma, Kekeru. And you, Pin Suruma. Nanke, to be Kasachi, the Ria.
1: Hey!
0: Kasachi, Osramo. Osramo, you to be Kasachi, Osramo. You to be Kasachi, Osramo, Osramo, Soritia.
1: Oh, yes!
0: We are sorry, Tia.
1: Oh, yes.
0: And from a club to be a sorry, Tia.
1: Oh, yes.
0: Hey. Divine element.
1: That's right.
0: Watch this carefully.
1: Yes, sir.
0: Something is happening here.
1: First Corinthians.
0: Chapter 15.
1: Chapter 15, verse 41.
0: Go again.
1: First Corinthians, chapter 15, verse 41.
0: Thank you, Holy Spirit.
1: Yes, sir.
0: Uh-huh.
1: There is one glory of the sun.
0: Or say, we are a new name. And you know me, I can't want some of you.
1: Yes, sir. There is one glory of the sun.
0: Or see, a Riana, or Hata, or Yama woman. And a new yam.
1: And another glory of the moon.
0: And a Osramon, so what a new yam.
1: And another glory of the stars.
0: My God. And Suruma, who do you know, so what a new yam.
1: Yes, sir.
0: Officially.
1: For one star different from another star in glory.
0: Or say, Nasi ye and Suruma mi no anami and sa. Ebiani na ni onyam.
1: That's right. That's right.
0: And then Suruma mi anum cry the same and yonyam. Two stars cannot carry the same level of glory.

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0: My son is writing. It's good. Make an impact in the States. Make an impact.
1: Yes, sir.
0: With prayer and fasting. Isaiah 25.
2: Yesterday is gone.
0: I think verse 7. And then when we have time, we add 8. Some shall my star.
1: My star.
0: Say my star.
1: My star.
0: You will shine.
1: You will shine.
0: Say my star.
1: My star.
0: Shine.
1: Shine.
0: For me to shine.
1: Me shine.
0: Mensuruma, Obasere,
1: Papa,
0: Bushumi, Way, August Bushumi, Mensuruma,
1: Obasere,
0: Obasere, Obasere, Obasere, Obasere, Obasere, let's go, sir.
1: Isaiah chapter 25, verse 7.
0: Again,
1: Isaiah chapter 25, verse 7.
0: Somebody need to type it.
1: Yes, sir.
0: Yes, sir, let's go.
1: Isaiah chapter 25, verse 7.
0: What does he say?
1: And he will destroy in this mountain the face of the covering. Cast over all people. Yes, sir. Isaiah 25 verse 7.
0: Uh-huh.
1: And he will destroy in this mountain. Yes, sir.
0: Bible said no nyankopon be say e was abe po we so. E dey no be say no.
1: The face of the covering.
0: Tobuase. Eni munu aye dia kateni pardon. The face of the covering. It means that the covering has what?
1: A face.
0: The covering has a face.
1: A face.
0: Not just you bet to me the name for Friday.
1: That's
0: right.
1: You
0: bet to me the and you three way are about face.
1: Yes, sir.
0: You three way are about face.
1: About face.
0: You bet to me the name for Friday. Bible said, oh, you must say, and you moon, why are you cutter a man in asshole?
1: That's right.
0: He
1: will the face of the covering
0: that has covered
1: that is cast over all people.
0: Yes,
1: and the veil that is spread over all nations.
0: Yes, spreading.
1: Yes, spread.

0: 5 verse 4.
1: Yes, sir.
0: Hey, the beast.
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0: from local to
1: tenor. Jesus, mighty name.
0: Yeah, your power.
1: Yes, sir.
0: Oh, yeah, the fofro.
1: Oh, yes.
0: Rabbi, yeah, the fofro.
1: Oh, yes.
0: Oh, yeah, the fofro.
1: Oh, yeah,
0: the fofro.
1: Oh, yeah.
0: Yeah, the fofro.
1: Oh, yeah.
0: Jeremiah chapter 5 verse 4.
1: Yes, sir.
0: Come here and consider.
1: Jeremiah chapter 5 verse 4. Therefore I said, surely these are poor. They are foolish.
0: Esan says, Sabi, Obi and Kwasia
1: for. For they know not the way of the law.
0: Esan, so me nimi yami akwain.
1: Nor the judgment of their God.
0: Any kwain yami fasu yene jumako, NLT.
2: NLT.
0: Oh, yeah. 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Jeremiah said, Nintia here, I'm going to say, Sabi, Omini Minyansa, Nomin Niniyamiya Kwain, any Kwain Yami Fasu Yanati, Omunguye, read it again.
1: Yes, sir.
0: From the New Living Translation.
1: Yes, sir.
0: Jeremiah chapter 5, verse 4.
1: Yes, sir.
0: We got to go, sir.
1: Jeremiah chapter 5, verse 4.
0: Uh-huh.
1: Then I said,
0: Nami can say,
1: but what can we expect from the poor?
0: Or say, Nadia here, no dear, dear poor, now which we are just in a chain.
1: They are ignorant. They don't know the ways of the Lord. They don't understand God's law.
2: My God.
0: They don't understand what?
1: God's law.
0: So problem the entity.

0: questioning, but I said to myself, it must be only the poor who are so foolish. My God. It is only the poor who are foolish. My God. They have not learned the way of the Lord. And they don't know the teachings of their God.
1: Mercies of God. I will never forget.

0: nyame ye ne ma soso
1: so le mo
0: ni ase ni na oye de
1: oye no fofro
0: oye no fofro Jeremiah chapter 3 verse 15
1: yes sir
0: hey
1: kai
0: corona beer
1: tonight
0: a beer a beer tonight when you are in Guasay
1: yes
0: when you need show not to let's go sir let's go sir
1: Jeremiah chapter 3 verse 15 and I will give you pastors
0: I will give you politicians
1: no sir
0: I'll give you what I'll give you what
1: pastors.
0: I'll give you what
1: pastors.
0: I'll give you what
1: pastors.
0: The appearance of a politician in my church is not a plus.
1: Oh, yeah.
0: It is my life in his life that is a

0: verse 1.
1: Yes,
0: they will do what?
1: Which shall feed you with knowledge and understanding.
0: Yes, sir.
1: And they shall come to pass. When ye be multiplied and increase in the land. In those days, saith the Lord.
0: So who say? As or so far, what problem?
1: Yes,
0: now for who increased in our multiplier?
1: Yes, sir.
0: Sabranos, Uber Cassa,
1: yes, sir. They shall say no more.
0: Or say, Momon, come, you say,
1: the ark of the covenant of the law.
0: Yeah, go to show you, Pomadacano.
1: Neither shall it come to mind.
0: Nemo be also need you, say.
1: Neither shall they remember it.
0: Yeah, Quacko can you, Pomadacano? Because we are so for Pawania Day.
2: We are
0: Pomadacano. I tell you something is happening.
3: Hey!
0: I'm going to tell you something. Thank God, God have mercy.

0: connect and collect.
1: In Jesus' mighty name.
0: You will connect with the man of God.
1: In Jesus.
0: And you will collect what is yours.
1: In Jesus' mighty name.
0: And you will connect.
1: Yes, Lord.
0: First Samuel chapter 22, verse 23. What's it in?
1: First Samuel chapter 22, verse 23.
0: Abiyom.
1: First Samuel chapter 22, verse 23.
0: Abiyom.
1: First Samuel chapter 22, verse 23. Abide thou with me. Fear not.
0: Previous verse, you know?
1: Yes, sir.
0: Previous verse.
1: Yes, sir. First Samuel chapter 22,
0: verse 22 and 23.
1: Yes, sir.
0: First Samuel chapter 22, verse 22 and 23.
1: Yes, sir.
0: What's it in?
1: And David said unto Abiathar.
0: Nah, David catchere Oshofu Penny Abiathar. Abiathar, don't you regular pastor? Oh, yeah, high priest.
1: High priest.
0: Oh, yeah, Oshofu Penny.
1: That's right.
0: And David catchere Abiathar say.
1: Yes, sir.
0: I
1: knew it that day.
0: So I don't know. No, me say, say, yeah, let see.
1: When Doeg the Edomite was there.
0: I mean, that Doeg the Edomite, no, he did not have me, so I'm going to go.
1: That he will surely tell Saul.
0: And to go to catch the Saul.
1: I have occasioned the death of all the persons of thy father's house.
0: And I saw that go come up up a few for you now.
1: Abide thou with me.
0: Or said unto Abiathar, we are so for Penidia, but now one change.
1: Say,
0: Satan, let David your hand.
1: David,
0: you know your hand.
1: David,
0: you know your hand. Or so so funny, but I bet you don't mean
1: change. That's right.
0: Bet you not mean change.
1: Maintain.
0: Abiathar.
1: Fear not.
0: And sure.
1: And sure. He that seeketh thy life. But with me,
0: thou shalt
1: be safeguard.
0: Safeguard.

hear me and say, me, I am a carrier of God. I carry God. Me, I want to be in Kassa.

17, 10, 13. 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

0: so
1: so for
0: any program no so
1: abi
0: I was so for no so and got it there
1: abi
0: for tired there
1: abi
0: come here uncle
1: Exodus chapter 17 verses 10 11 and 12
0: and 13
1: and 13 yes sir
0: uncle.
1: So Joshua did as Moses has said unto him
0: was say na Joshua yes said the Moses catch there no
1: and fought with Amalek
0: no ni Amalek kokontokwa.
1: And Moses and Aaron and Hur went up to the top of the hill.
0: See, Moses and Kun Tokonibi, Hur and Kun Tokonibi, Aaron and Kun Tokonibi, Omi Asofo, Nomu Kofro Bepo, Uyami Bepo.
1: And it came to pass,
0: Nebabe Chamu say,
1: when Moses held his hand up,
0: Ebra Moses, Etren in Sakosrono,
1: that Israel prevailed.
0: Ena Israel, Enya in Kunimdi.
1: And when he lets down his hand,
0: na sending Sabah from one,
1: Amalek prevailed.
0: Cornelius Living Translation.
2: Yes, sir.

0: Yan Kosho.
1: Yes, sir.
0: Joshua, Exodus chapter 17, uh-huh. from 10 to 13. Uh-huh. And so Joshua did what Moses commanded him.
1: And until Joshua, the Moses, a share.
0: And fought the army of Amalek.
1: Now, only Amalek.
0: Meanwhile, Moses, Aaron, and Hur climbed to the top of a nearby hill.
1: Now Moses, Aaron, and Hur, you almost froko a sorrow. Afro,
0: yes, sir. Uh-huh. As long as Moses held up the staff in his hand.
1: As long as Moses held the staff in his hand. In his hand.
0: Yes, sir.
1: His hand.
0: Yes, sir.
1: Ninsa.
0: Yes, sir.
1: Moses in Semono.
0: Yes, sir.
1: I didn't see it.
0: The Israelites had the advantage.
1: Israel for Nyan couldn't do.
0: But whenever he dropped his hand,
1: Nasa or the Ninsaba for more.
0: Amalekites gained the advantage.
1: Na Amalek for sure didn't kun him and any papa consao. And yes, for non son a determined to crano.
0: Yes, sir.
1: And your bullet to know
0: of you.
1: And ya missas and yenipa being sa. Bible say, and son of Koshua, Nankunum Diaba, Israel, son of Bafomwa, and Nuna Lata for the Hun a beauty Ghana for
2: mercies of God.
1: And Jalata, you know, on Sadania correct,
0: yes, sir.
1: But to himself, Obin sa,
0: yes, sir.
1: Okay, question, you was answered. Israel for Nomia correct. But I am Winesa.
0: I am Moses,
1: sir. I am Moses in sa.
0: So for this, sir.
1: I am so for Nunsa.
0: My God.
1: Kowanin,
0: yes, sir. Moses Amsun became tired.
1: Bible said Moses in son a brave.
0: He could no longer hold them up.
1: No, for Moses in to be money in such that's why they
0: so Aaron and Hur found a stone for him to sit on.
1: What's the wine?
0: Aaron and Hur found a stone for him to sit on.
1: Moses went to look for a stone.
0: No, sir.
1: Moses caught a bull.
0: Yes,
1: I'll bet in
0: that.
1: Why don't you share bull?
0: Aaron and Hur.
1: Yes, sir.
0: Yes,
1: sir. Moses be comfortable.
0: Yes, sir.
1: No one to be a day.
0: My God. Then they stood on each side of Moses.
1: And to Bakutinifa. And
0: yes, sir. Holding up his hands.
1: I'm crowning Sanum.
0: So his hands held steady until sunset.
1: And to know Moses and Sanud I was Rakopem say we are the air top. I am for the crown sending.
0: Aaron and Hur.
1: Moses the crown is
0: a
2: my God.
1: Hey, Nipa.
0: Yes, sir.
1: You're from divine partners.
0: Yes, sir. Yes, sir.
1: You're from partners.
0: Yes, sir.
1: How many say, you're to be beja yourself for insam and a kosher? Yes, so you couldn't hear better. And to me a day.
0: Yes, sir.
1: Uh-huh.
0: As a result,
1: Osanunti,
0: Joshua overwhelmed the army of Amalek.
1: Joshua, a chief, Amalek, as a for in Aso.
0: My God.
1: Anunti,
0: as a result.
1: So what? So, you can't blame them. You can't blame people because also for no better no way. Oslo so better.
0: Yes sir. Yes sir.
1: Oslo.
0: Yes sir.
1: I didn't know when you mean some no Oslo so better. And you know, so as I say, you defend the gospel. No?
0: Yes sir.
1: Now you preach the gospel. No?
0: Yes sir.
1: Now you preach the messenger no cry as some no the buyer then.
2: As a result.
1: As a result.
2: Sir.

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1: na mi aye bi yesu anka sabi sabi anka aye mo bi ewi
0: se aji sika pa papa papa ka ya
1: nye bi to era ni to su mi elu mi ni
2: Bishop Michael
1: Addison. Of papa. You can Facebook Reverend George Fraser Kwanda. Of from Kwanda. You say Radio so dey no no me dwana. Bounce was the be. Make him buy enough.
0: Everybody yan kopa. 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
1: amen. In your Facebook Live, Reverend George Prince Akwanda. Bishop,
2: yes,
1: you're going to be a sin.
2: Yeah, but he has a full young performer. Yes, yeah, what my young fan. Nah, you to me, a woman near TSC. I say, oh, no, and I want to, yeah, yet, yeah, baby, I will be a. Yeshua Nyamia Sam Award Jonah and here King Kai Jonah chapter 1 na verse number 6 and original I say Anna a same opinion a catcher Jonah a cool Jonah who beside say what a pair at the same and I want that he say. Sorry, sufre unyami. Se bia. O bebi yon. 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O bebi yon.
1: E bia.
2: E bia. 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Idofo bebi yon nam. Ani bebi yon uwo bia. Jonah chapter 1 verse 6. 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Kwa nterefo. And I will share a srotia elbo. And I said, what is she? Man, I said, what is Ijibutu? Now I said, Ijibutu, let the whole choir. O share, send me a panto. She said, a panto, no, I load you. Bass a saburo, elbo panto. I will be a panto. And what they say, captain, and I said, panto will be full prison. On also, and then. Oshayeno enframa bi bo eba epono so enframa na epono ohun ba bi efi ni experience munyina no no ontiase na wena oshedinu wa control niema nyina ntimi enso bo eti banadwene mu se ba bi edunde jesu obo cast lord na oko one after the other no hedi ntiasa niema na yedan ekos. Bible said the same captain a sorry ye. Now all your assessment and young crowfoot woman who said a brand ye be wa on the ye.
1: Udafu.
2: And from my album one day at the cost was the pun on table. Wada. Na and up yet yet ye will friend in young couple. Tell ye by ya a was certain. ya sabu no ma sabu no ache I wasn't go buate na na na misaje why the am and the confusion see her o bebe wo wa sabu no the swaso tree abeyodia lawyer as sabu no misa no 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You are one more to add that as mercy. You are one more to add the key as mercy. That is a decade, sorry, so what has I bought in a soul? Add that. Be sorry, I can't want to. So far, then, what you think?

Yes, yeah. No, me be the fear. Why you did? Sorry. Young friend, young coupon, young mom, pay. No, me be to be trap. No, me be to be trap. Bible said, no, me be a wedding in a store. Case you be a wedding in a store. Say, you're sorry, I no

0: So I won't say that now. Yes. I found situation. Thank you, Ram.
1: You mean the Bishop of Kaisa, you win? Now, the Ram move. I say, my brother, my coma, I say,

0: chapter 1 from 6 going so. Papa, as some way say to Satan now, and some Bible describe it that yet and yet better is how. Send an official book and what far, yeji quaint. Now, what for fruit panto paint. Now, if you send yellow the cast, I can see a crab by it.
1: Week. Yeah. Friend, why not, friend?
0: in social work common obetieu da no na mehwe aya na politicians one man omo ye ne nyasa beka ho ye ya adwese ya kwaka ho asem na womo presentation ne womo nsam womo ka hwe na metumi tenase na mwofia no obi ka president mahama free or simesi president mahama free or simesi na bi bi sa mo se enti ni pakwa ya adwene sen ye ya ne yesi ni pakwa die wu na obi ya bone ya ye den ya nche no
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Jesus. 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Ah. Ah. Ah. Ah. Ah. Ah. Ah. Ah. Ah. Ah. Ah. Ah. Ah. Ah. Ah. Ah. Ah. Ah. Ah. Ah. Ah. Ah. Ah. Ah. Ah. Ah. Ah. Ah. Ah. Ah. Ah. Ah. Ah. Ah. Ah. Ah. Ah. Ah. Ah. Ah. Ah. Ah. Ah. Ah. Ah. Ah. Ah. Ah. Ah. Ah. Ah. Ah. Ah. Ah. Ah. Ah. Ah. Ah. Ah. Ah. Ah. Ah. Ah. Ah. Ah. Ah. Ah. Ah. Ah. Ah. Ah. Ah. Ah. Ah. Ah. Ah. Ah. Ah. Ah. Ah. Ah. Ah. Ah. Ah. Ah. Ah. Ah. 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Ah.

0: Jesus Christ's name. Ile na yaka amen kasi.
1: Amen.
0: Your bishop, dear Nafi.
2: Anopay. 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Sofu panini. 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Emmanuel Osebus. 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Anthony Joshua. Yahuwa Osebus. Our church of Pentecost. Kofoldi asam. And you can

0: Archbishop, Professor Emmanuel Osebusu, and then family, Omobabema, Joshua Yeboah Osebusu, and then Church of Pentecost Assembly of Women, a mama said, and that day, at the time of the do a year in Brescia, the Baba Termochi, and come home. Now, Sanso, and now, which I meant, the Duffo, Master Baco, a day 50th birthday, 20 years, the Freno, lawyer, Nana, Adjua, a free what? 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where pure Bible school of Prebisha Pua, about wow, near the Namano, according to Fremiano Bay, near Kosoa, or how be a befuel, my name be a befuel, it's so easy, I was a soup, a two trap, the Namano, 0243 466 238. My catch was watching. Yes, we are my Tracia. I watch on time. I let you say, Nebra 0243 466 238. I already said, I'm not in a new job. Christian Torch will be here. Bye bye.
1: Yo, bye bye. Bye bye. Sorry, free wild disability foundation only about the casa.
2: Okay, Baba. Yo, that's here for an open so why would say you be a decima what's a minka? Why would you say yes, I'm a yabaka? You probably woo a bra wombre and sonya. All that because procrastination. All that because the yakaya went here and there would be more of us. Send ya young operation. Ano kra eye din dano wi afi nyina makasa fa infection makansun so anso eno mekan ye na meka chire wo sese ye ba we sha se ebedi wanya fo wo Johnson ba start na so ti afi wo ho a wa ya se wo spinal cord wo chinka sei esto de bi kra wo ti wa ayese mu bi ene nam wo ho wa wo de ho be wo nsaba fo ho a wo ho hwe didim one day ba mo sa Johnson no aloke. Sometimes in Nipano Sadden, a like the PS, no, a Bayer Cassia. Of your one, I or by June so a statia, or by June so midnight, or to meet June so by 7-8 times in the night. A banisa, papa, a trimma was so take. A trimma was system Nankasa, a sassa essay. Sir Sanya Menina, Koswa, Yerbano Qua could do babya. Nafi, PS, na by yet more light. Afibo mo sada ko na Johnson na e flow no na friend say na aloki aloki pe ye nua mo doctor say there the one by your wo beto uno e wo say wo mo the pipe and na say bibi e she wo bemem na ye bie bemem because at time no ntine ni nyina kan e den atare because as paniama abey large ntie e ban say what the force papa ye to me the pipe e she obi bemem na nko. I said, the other banner said, was he a choir? I see. A year will film and she say a paiwa, a wono, and then tin in the daddy will bear him. And say, a banner, I no more pipe, no more. I try the pipe. I shall hope. Yet the Adena said, will we are affinable, hm? Say, Sabby, Mita, yet the abo die, hm? And say, Johnson of Crabba, never Guma, would Johnson of Guma, a dubbe be a new beer, no wish ye, no was answer the adding. 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

0: person may share the womb. I am a cerebral person called any baby. 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Now, the toy be away to tomb into your nono and a drill quacodano. Who are colossal and any so John Unqua? I said, Tim, you are making sure so be one in China or guiding or Shen or doing minutes out of Bebano. 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San ye man in ya after ye using in ye area for the day no. Was he a packing in ya near this same chain? The ABA was see a chuchimo near chuchimo. There was see a hat. Na said there be a adichia. Obit me a saying you subium. One yen is sir, I did be more you so and da. Ayefi adichia owns me you so and I went me and you soon so behano. 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
1: 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They are special children. 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Am I a banner? Am I? Yeah, that must happen. 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I am money. My sister, home. Opening, ko awo sense ne awo de o. How much more your banner was cerebral palsy? 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Am I na? 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So, mube, you be a mosquito repellent, so no, and a mosquito net, so no, so yes, mumma, yen demona, yen

0: 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I was trying to say, me kwa ya gazette na me deliver twist me kami di no more. Madam Oliver Twist. Yes, Oliver Twist. I will always ask for more. Why we support the boy in the industry? Ma, cerebral person. One person be a we be a no. It doesn't go waste. A comma, yeah, my friend. More hospital bills, more rent. 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It is yeah, ma no. Aha, it's no. Person who donate my he needs to draw some. Because yeah, man, also me is special. So me is special. So everything about them is so special. It's no. Diapers. They be a make about diaper. Yes, they can diaper because yeah, man, be want to make kasai. They live on diapers 24/7. And the beer, and we are batting crown and so work like a diaper. Also, the beer, crown of a diaper, and we do a body diaper for the rest of the life. But I'm glad at least we did baby a diaper, but we do a body diaper now, cause it's time, and a couple of tons of friend. And to say a pe diaper, you hear medium, you pe large, extra large, and I'm paying for large. Sizes no diapers no yep medium large extra large and I'm paying for the large yeah man say be warm on site you be here pad you be here rice you be here oil say tomato paste I am paying sachet I milo say paying sachet milk powder say yanny sachet gari beans bro disinfectants liquid soap near the basis of my no antiseptics near the big ones you want man corona or mommy jarry you hear entire and I have pet bunny will in your name and we have fine pa baby new will do it baby out china and she cry if you get a fine beast to the idea out china and you're fine cry into when you know Pessoa my easy can swa ye beji. Pessoa best ryan swa a quenyan ewoho. So Pessoa my easy car. Your mobile money number. And I say mumbo number of this canatoso. Number ni 0599-199-899. 0599-199-899. What is canny to my idea by yao also answer? Yeah, also answer. Message number is to be 0599-199-899. It's a dear baby. Also answer. Okay, so the two bank accounts, Musua, your Echo Bank account number. Number name 144-100-252-6148. 144-100-252-6148 Echo Bank branch B out betting B I N Sabeka. Account name YOA Disabilities Foundation. I fancy your society general account number. And also number near 600-912-4126. 600-912-4126 and also branch be out the bet will be an yes abeka after so person best sign your my father's house bishop share them hope and what done so man resurrection pie living bread ministries oba baba betuye your manager ewo ho and I will check me say see momo number then so number near 0599-199-899 a dear baby yao answer me pamocho that number no 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And to say, you are sowing in an angel's life, you know? Angels, so dear, or bow and chain, or the good news, and I bro, into sanity, if you give an angel something, or the good news, ever bremo. 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
0: Hi, Nana Haum. And I'm Mr. Suman Mburu, Nyamisha Munyina Vibri.
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0: 0599-199-899. It's a dear Abbas, ya yao, also answer. Oh, I would say, Yawadan Mishre, Madame Fopan, a very good friend of mine. Unfortunately, I wasn't there to support him, but Minim say, baby, will be a Yankopo, a man at home. Nanaya wo poku apia enum bebia nyakopon fa wo cry in see

Adam 106.3 Sona Utino. Happy birthday, Mrena Ashon. Then I'm ready to catch it on. Maybe a nice now, man, Wafre. Maybe a old friend, I said, I'm a tour. Me a send a text message. What's up? I want no message. So 024-33-68145. Me for birthday, Shrunko and Fama, Mr. Ebenezer Ajini. Who are you from Concrete to me? 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I'm in Shira, Papa, Papa, Papa. Mr. Ebenezer Ajini, Concrete to me. But your normal name is Mount No Man Fred. Send a WhatsApp and I'll text message.

έτσι όρια. 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It's your pa. It's the way Effie Ebenezer Ofori Yabua. Why for the Akuma? Christ Presby. 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
0: Okay.
1: Ebacho on the 9th, I guess or trans Sunday and birthday.
0: Wow.
1: I said, I'm going to go to the house. I'm going to go to the house. I'm going to go to the house. I'm going to go to the house. I'm going to go to the house. I'm going to go to the house. I'm going to go to the house. I'm going to go to the house. I'm going to go to the house. I'm going to go to the house. I'm going to go to the house. I'm going to go to the house. I'm going to go to the house. I'm going to go to the house. I'm going to go to the house. I'm going to go to the house. I'm going to go to the house. I'm going to go to the house. I'm going to go to the house. I'm going to go to the house. I'm going to go to the house. I'm going to go to the house. I'm going to go to the house. I'm going to go to the house. I'm going to go to the house. I'm going to go to the house. I'm going to go to the house. I'm going to go to the house. I'm going to go to the house. I'm going to go to the house. I'm going to go to the house. I'm going to go to the house. I'm going to go to the house. I'm going to go to the house. I'm going to go to the house. I'm going to go to the house. I'm going to go to the house. I'm going to go

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1: 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na for him it be the data so what you also say and so I'm going to show you that he move or move up to N9 and no miss here nya one extreme na he we are at about the kind of say what we are one and I be to for your time but what we
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3: 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Near me, I saw me any the answer, so omo ye sterilization, in ye may be a ebe avoid the complications any infections ewo awochi ma se say test no na isru wo ho no mo ba fa furo na wo ko antenator e se 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
4: delays, no. We have the three delays. Third client, you know, worry fair, no. There are a lot of logistics I will need, and there are a lot of hands I also need to carry out my work. But I want to say, in Pimpi, no, mobile or facility, when I can so, with them, so, I promise so correct. You know, this is, open so, punish them. So, if you want to say, when they introduce you, Fima Tena Care, no. Then one of the greatest policy, I can't care, boy, your system, no, because, where is that, abo, no, chia, na menshaw, if you want, tia, nipa ne ba or feel free because when you say maybe I can get the care I want at the end of the day, no, maybe I meet you a mean chia that much. It's our price tag, no. So you know, so you feel what, and also between two, and also one I'm delay in the back. I think so transportation wise, say nipa no enya, you know, you should be able to communicate down with one driver and sign that agreement at least three or four drivers. And two friends, I could see Papa no and just so I could see Papa there. Maybe I no fear of betting me a boy. And I think so, no bed syndrome me.
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5: but July inflation na no ye 5.3% June sisi ya waba form to 4.6% na ye the total last year same period 2025 July 2025 them time na inflation ye 12.1%. Na nde July 2026, inflation were from to 4.6. 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Ah, oye, or related to indiban. Na ma, or related to nzama 1 year indiban. Any other thing on year diban. 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
4: Yeah, well, bro, for me, Baku, inflation, and I had the BI title, and Baku, deflation. And so, what is deflation? And I, so, my wagon, you said, and never boy, but I know, so, you're bro, for you, too, Ghana, Ghana had them send your title, pay inflation. Inflation increases in prices of goods and services. Since you, when you have inflation, you're never born, cost. And that is also the rate of inflation, I just said, acquire, never born, fast. 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
2: no obo beza na
0: obo voice
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0: obo ten na na wa hwe voice ya
2: he's
0: a good man
2: ah good man, I just saw a voice.
0: Oh, saw a voice.
2: And then me a good game, so me a voice.
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2: Reverend retired Emmanuel Ayefianko owo kwamoso ene na woda Reverend Nyame Sister Powerte na onyo kesi happy birthday to we free Asare mama Asare owo kwamoso enche ene wode ema wo say ye die nkwatenten enya pomude papa ema Reverend retired Emmanuel Ayefianko kwamoso na wo nyame nyo kesi daddy. 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
6: Yeah.
2: The woman would be enough in a muscle. To be Sabian, I can give you that day.
6: Blink.
2: Blink.
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1: And you will free more. See you there.
0: Trust them, say, Obeka Sempano, and we are saying, Eddie, and Mamma, and Adansi, and Sana, and Vienna, Abba. And we see, and I was a Uti, and Quadrisem, I free apostle, quarting out that bride of Christ, I sorry, Anno. Question the way, and we could see the Bia, our Bravo, and Opanusia, a Pime, a Wadum, 106.3 FM, so, now our Bravo, Bessie, you share the bride of Christ, I sorry, and Chia Quine, and we Accra, Madina, Lanquanta, Red Cup Blood, Petit Shop, Nutri, and Mupe, more water, and your shaman, so, Ashanti Farms Quanso, Yebeng Agri School, Fred Apostle Quartin, it was 0244 699266.

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5: I will say, eh, gengema. Mamekia. I will say, eh, gengema. Mamekia. I will say, eh, gengema.
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0: Ni baku pe ma mi kya genge ma gengeshios gengeliti gengelistic we for be ka ho do ka na do ka ho genge patu mezi genge healthy genge healthy genge kibab de biro di ka ho be ro ka ho be ni pa dia ye na di enchi
1: something goes wrong, no? And he be na SEC. Na mami, I say, I'm standing. Remember myself, so no. You say, na unipa birthday.
0: Unipa,
1: unipa, unipa, unipa.

0: you be the power. 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I know you've been the pastor. Why you been the pastor again? I miss me. Me the pastor again, Dr. Anthony.
1: Because last time, as I told you, they don't need now.
0: Oh, that's it, the doc. Oh, good. Fine, young doctor.
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0: Hey,
1: and what the? Jaja. And the Obino, Yayan Quayano, Ojibonia, no Sanchina, Missimini Mobia, Mokrania, and where we are. Let's enter no one is entering a monocone or the Sanchinapitis for a mona already know. And the imagine crying. So, if you would enter it too much, and then I give you a word too many people are, put in our check. Because of force of gravity, no. Se a debia to cost Ruby and also Sunny Form. In the annoce to me, impact will be an answer. Who was there? So, Juma Ojina Ocha, the Maujina Obi Breno, Nama Sebi, Onono, Unsuono, a piano conform, one way and so with my tata on Nasa. So, Juma Ojina Ocha, especially security services, no. Every day, Obi Najuma Ocha saying, you know, with my mouth, Nasa Tata, I answer, I am Juma, yet another channel. So, what is the baby? Debbie out of Aku, what if Aku? I'm sorry, Nante, physical activity be anymore. I mean, I'm also not a better type. And you're just lifestyle. I feel you want your work here. Akumamu are a congestive heart failure on your daddy. Some years will be Akuman Swedish them, cardiomegal will be Akuman Swedish them, pressure the beer or soda and Akuman you go, Kim, or General Baby and yet, Sakumamu are a wild one. And also to me, no, Nancy Tatai. Tiani Boko considered the moment of those or Nancy Tatai. And Tinefi and Cassie, oh, yes, it's as a saying. And you know, ma, and I'll get a quampono, say, lifestyle can a man by Obed and Womb. Tiani catches it to an among Nebra Army Scientific Obey and Ordinary Medical Hospital. Let me be a Hobiano. Yes, ma'am. I feel no good, Chia. You will live a moon are here. So, liver cirrhosis. So, liver no eye kese, hepatomegaly kakaka, liver no angasa cancer abem, liver no, yarwa ubo, chronic liver diseases, nyariade, and pain pino, hepatitis mean very common. So, because of ene, nabasa, ajwane kwame ni akosia, ajwasane, kufisa, chese bebebe, it is hepatitis B not boss. Now hepatitis B more on the bjaya kaseba. But let's not even more check no one per once when ya. It means no, it means yes, I rose. And on the side, it's a bread. Why at the tunnel? Live an essay, ya, nisa. So, Samuel Menina, ya, we are well, well, well, no. Live an no, it means no, na, say, so, and look at danger, we're kidding, we are wild. Chronic kidney disease is near the other. So, kidney, I can say, Yariabem, kidney, Nichimadi, and Kuyi, so, kidney, you know,

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0: 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keep me working temperament also dry and sabia you will be no so or mami or muna asana at that time no and what's I call the moment they be call no they suggest if and I say show say it be an infection can you and an infection it be a cellulitis so those will be now bah infection ya be in school a bit in a mono that's I call the emergency me can intentem so and also we do our man scientific so as you know binu mwa omu na sin e tata ino eba omu na eba ako na nina eba ako na eba no omu anasi musa akra yene ya kakra so and also so ya clear sign se ebi onye bebi e friend give in 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
1: Size no ai.
0: Exactly. 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Na be sha ahra ke se mu na se lunch ni mu a. I am more than a BBF and pulmonary embolism.
1: Aye.
0: And that condition is an emergency condition. Aye. Pulmonary embolism. Let's just say, a DB, a public clot, maybe a break at the sick point. I'm half a mujer no client in co. On from my dear only. See, the moment a woman has a tatai, now if you bring a chest pain, especially severe chest pain. Now, as I would join one, I'm not home here, cray all day. Have a home here, exactly. We will say, doctor, I'm just here tight. Too tight, just say, me feel free and me. So, the moment I've been just said, no, let's say, be a mewa, pulmonary embolism, maybe never. We be in a quack would be a fellow respiratory distress. I feel intimidated, and I'm a dick here, Castell.

from a year, no, no, no, no, these seconds organ damage, beba, go organs and come with me now, no, for only be. If you have a while, the court. And until I was here, who's been to me, media, and your buyers have ya, yet the doctors, the oxygen, the sisters, the sea. So, the I catch you said, the moment, when you start chest pain, be, now who me and into me, you know, I wasn't empana. Modern noting by our scientific. Sam number 5 feet here. Let's just order in a dream emergency. Name of what you remember, one answer tatai, one take a crana to tree, one answer pejaka crack, no one answer tree, one answer swaswa, now no, now echo cornea did, and also to make now the our men's scientific job by an alternate medical hospital. And yes, sir, there's a watching change, so I could do it in a better complicated. No market, I can see it. The same day, Kakai, every audio, never not insufficiency. And I said, even thrombosis. Name one per one semi intimity, only acquire a crown. I could do pulmonary embolism, and yamia moi. Complications in your medical problem. So, as soon as I say, liver and kidney, yamia moi,

0: how about what's up, bro? Gary, there to us. If you nasty, that like a kennel. Now, no one, no man, quite a
1: bit.
0: Symptoms, you know. Eh, and your my boy, Cocos, you being queen, we need to be any. Indiana, baby, no, near catch, I will say. The moment I'll be musay back, whom you don't know. Ain't nephew. So, enquire self medication, and cosay was him. Sounds sooner, and quire near my basa. Then go for how Cassiam to
1: lifestyle. No?
0: Yes, very important. If any be a mean look at Jana, I say, I don't mean. Because the one I show we are. Ebeo, you want me be ever say. In the ever say, your TV be and quay be a say and nothing at that time. Tipayana be so full be a. It belongs as a saw in the baby no. Need the mechanic about Amen Scientific, Helber and Ultimate Medical Hospital. Amen Scientific, I say any door soon. Can I have a beer or who or who in contact? In Coco, your takra de Okumasi. And Kradia or Domic Snit Flat in Chenwa Domic CFC, a bend Domic Market, a bend Domic Crossing, and I bent and try run about no. And depending on baby of Ibano, so do Domic Crossing, and I'll do Market War, and I'll do Tantra run about Goy Filling Station War, and I'll say, do Domic St. Johnstar, but also call Amen Amen, Dr. Amin Ho, and I say Amen Scientific. So, young go for ya. The buildings in the type painting green and white. Green and white, and I'll be a logo and so green and white. Kakaka, billboard, the banner is like I say. Amen Scientific Helper and Ultimate Medical Hospital. More for modern room. Then Cassa one and this own who quite is why you're all called baby, are there be. Never be any baby, or make us a herb hospital in Yapa and Yapa. 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
1: 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Instagram in the castano. Next Tuesday be now what you have miss me breath.
0: Oh any happy birthday.
1: The 18th August.
0: But you
1: know but you have to temper quiz. So you say
0: I'm
1: when you I'm kinda simple me. Enemy at the end of the day. Oh I'm kinda baby. Any enemies today, friends tomorrow. Enemies are not good. Father, the best say, Mrs. Cecilia, the party, many now. Many pa, non ye, oh, may ye the papa, on ye, the sooner go be. Ladies, they could be, oh, no, it's here for Cecilia, the many pa, I'm from my feet. Many pa, ya. Say, I'm not sure. On Casana or she's 7 and 1. Hey, tomorrow it's only a mommy.
0: And the 5 minutes grandma.
1: Hey, TFW. Yanko boy, shall know. Yeah, that's a pastor who better not be there. And Yamba, I'm our sick. Or the radius to send there. I say, thank good morning to you and your entire family. I'm always very grateful to the doctors who give us in depth explanation on our health. Keep up the good work. Yes, I'm here. mo frey sudu on ban a wodi ti schools ahudu mu na ye ko secondary schools no na ya hwe free ho de rata sharing no mu from secondary schools to the universities na ya hwe sentia and e ho 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
0: Amen.
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0: Let's have a look at our questions.
1: Oh, and come over, banana. He's such a lovely man. Pastor Seth Ataba for Tema Community 4 District. Yeah, Pastor Enono. And in the Michion in Penny Funny na. Na, my campaign may be a phone line, Seno. MITF4. Nobody can. Am I in factors now? A year day, a mamma frano. A behavior, a quiet woman namaso. E behave no. I was schools na. Akoye eni answer de. Akoye to trust them. 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Wait me a now. What's also what do I drink, re? Eddie Abana. Hello, good morning.
3: Good morning, my ma.
1: Papa.
3: Yo, what about my papa?
1: Amen. Patrick Frost and I'm with him.
3: Hey, I'm one if it's a me free fear some market.
1: Me facho yo.
3: Yo. Papa so be change ya re no so no ya na papa.
1: Ai, I mean for me ya die.
3: Me facho. Wa ya die.
1: Amen.
3: Na wa wo dey ban so na me ma wa money.
1: Amen. Amen.
3: Yo, we as ma wa wo pen. Me bi vie for fun. Fun for na bi vie no. Let discipline na wo mo. Enye na wo ho yi.
1: Debio.
3: Me kai say. Ye for fun trade. Ye be wa fun for. If that's not you, so the whole class, if you're not there, more, if you're not there, more because you're performing with the wheels. But say, hey, you have this, how do you get an opportunity to net of 30 or bullying in a bar? It's a very fine. But the name is a fair, Satian Womana. If you're both for the other 2 years, me and my US, or say, Apolano, can't be that found a far apart. With that point, I'm not happy to know rather.
1: Yes, Mate, who ankasa ankasa? Yeah, that's it. Bacho, nyamishra won so so betimi afre me. Hello, good morning.
4: Good morning, mama.
1: Yes, mama.
4: Okay, Bacho. 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
1: 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Aye won ho saa sese wo ya de wo hawkura ba ye awofo no man no so. Hello, good morning.
5: Good morning.
1: Yes, mama.
5: Auntie Maggie.
1: Auntie Maggie.
5: Hi.
1: Auntie wo ho ye? Oh, Auntie Maggie line eh breaky breaky. Amen.
5: Yo, na na come from the say. Enkwara no so ban no, we bere no fifie. Enke kia, wo de be mama ofra no, akara ne fisa wa wo no atete no ansa na we from school at. Na kuni ni na na wo fie, o kwa story, enkere kera wo de man no we ye ye we ye nye, we wo tina ye na bonte, we wo ntimi nye. Ye ya wo fo no, na ye di fo.
1: And okay,
5: any obey you. Only my dear, I'll bet you the idea of my papa, and I need my own for you for I want to mean ya. I've been so because school
1: of a quack, yes, I subbed me nominal. And okay,
5: and see, yeah, for an idea.
1: I should yet die so.
5: I'm afraid so, yeah, I am a disciplined teacher.
1: Aye,
5: I'll promise you for. I will find school of a idea and ya. A piano, a friend of him.
1: Yeah, we try before now.
5: So now we have to argue with them. We cry,
1: say, "I give me time to try before I come home." And say, "I saw a bad man in front." Mati, I say, Mama. Mati, Mama. Mati, Nyankopon, Ishra, Papa, Papa. Yamisha. Hello, good morning. If I two calls near the call session, let's see.
6: Hello, good morning.
1: Morning, morning, your auntie. Now, Patrick, what to say?
6: No, I do it.
1: The Patrick Frost and Afrifi.
6: Yes, I'm a Rini. Make a sexy Opa.
1: What's it?
6: Rini, make a sexy Opa.
1: Opa?
6: Patrick.
1: No, how are you? Opa, way.
6: What's happening? If you're my son, I'll put up my branch. I know I'm Opa.
1: Ah, yo. Rini. Ah, yo. Any auntie Rini, me uncle?
6: I'm not because discipline here, dear, near, dear, near, dear. Then I said, will be a fire, will be a performance. I should pretend to join a young one. Who could not to have to? They will kind of sell to one right to the human rights and anything. But so, cool and uncle, you see, you're cool and you be up. And can they hear school, you stop on any of one. You confess me up while I get to meet you near someone named the moon to me and you. You're going to cry over, but the next time I do, you will be. It's a human rights upon all this idea, but yes, trouble. I'm not sure human rights in the mind. I'm not for discipline, but I am.
1: Yes. I'm all jeans, I'm all jeans, auntie. I am very, very frightening. Very frightening. Let us see. Yanko Ponshiro. Your last caller. Hello, good morning. Hello, Mama.
7: Good morning.
1: Morning, morning, you. I'm Patrick Frost and everything.
7: Patrick Frost, I'm Abna. I'm free, free, Adenta.
1: Yo, auntie, I'm Abna. It's you, I'm not paying.
7: First of all, no, if you feel. If you feel. And our second one also, yeah, spare the rod and spoil the child.
1: Hey, mama.
7: If you say this, actually, you're not buying, no. Yeah, I want to say, you're not buying, bro, for me, you're
1: paying. So, that's what you're asking.
7: I'm 18 years and above. On 18 years and above, no. On Munya, 18 years, the old pet, I shall own sap. And now I said almost system, Nichel, in a hand to sap. 18 years, a Yaman and Nippen, if you can be making so great,
1: Yaman and Nip dying, the castle house, when ya.
7: If you have not yet been here, this Abia and Ababa Shahano. In fact, I had before.
1: Mate, Hansi.
7: Oh, man, yeah, higher.
1: Mate, no crap, no, yeah, Jimpa.
7: So, ma, what you meet me, but I'm so me, who that, me, so me, to meet you. As I say, and to say, only would me a crown, I say, would never would me, pan, maybe a crown, a quay, be you crown, now, what can I answer what you know? Why are any wound you pan in ten barber, yeah,
1: Mate, eh, no crap, yeah, what can you know, yeah, no crap. And don't see, and I said, Snap, you may dear, you will say, you didn't say, Chile, Ebeba, na, nye, no more, ebi, nye, nimono, yet me, Esia, Nyasre, Rade, on Pi Bonaco to Sremo say, on one cassa, and Shemo phrase, so, and from mine, ya, woof, on ye, ya, from the end, the cassa paddy, say, Bible say, Rade, and fem free, so, ama, wa, unt me, ye, so, what ye, say, Nyasre, Rade, no more, na yintimi 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
8: eno ye behind the scene.
1: Behind the scene as you. 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
1: 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I try your whole round. You said yeah, a modeling session. I no need you, I no eh.
10: Nothing on my ID.
1: Ah, oh, but now, sir, Papa.
8: Now, just
1: you. Maybe oh. 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
11: Yeah.
1: Na maybe sine kwa lane
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1: 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equals were you made yes, so you know, education service for no
8: see.
1: Oh, more come once,
8: Juma.
1: Eddie, yeah, Juma, Edgina, Quanya, Befaso, Ama, and my friend, it's me, Edgina Branny. Dr. Park is saying, oh, no, dear, Obesu, say, and my friend, and don't abandon a womb, what dear? When inside, dear, would dear tell me, I didn't, a fan, every set one more a day, one more a fan negative influence on the social media. I know you're one. And a two, abuse of mobile phones. And a three, the use of narcotic and unapproved substances. 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
1: enye health wise
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8: because we you will be afraid of radiation
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1: phone.
8: Except say what the phone ekuta nsa obedi dia je okuta phone so opese o jare na oya so onyare just one man phone into o jare nyina the initial phone is so sa and no na mention news ma a 14 year old boy we kum ne nana e kum 5 teachers and have injured students
1: I was brochure.
8: Because o play video games and an nana say oh ya no dodo because of that akwala nya access to gun we kum ne nana e ko kum school teachers e won school and sanyo me na say say yen so nkaka nkaka ye bridi ya the mobile phones as e mo France na baby say mobile phones no mama nyoma na omoshe no enye ni nyina na e play yen culture mobile phones
1: and na no say na me
8: foreign material
1: na me Mr. Richard dey kase phone kwa kwa ni kisa ekita no papa ohwe bibi no no suddenly na bibi a pop it up
8: yeah
1: eh yeah adult content
8: exactly
1: na pop it up it is a phone kita kwa no mama we nyina papa we nyina ho na suddenly be pop it up ma kwala na
8: also I say nko
1: abi
8: obeshe
11: no he
8: obeshe enti Mr. mama meme wo school I know what I'm saying. Apart from that, I also see people at church. I mean, who say about time? I'm offended. They say, "Bini, you phone." I say, "Now my question, any? Me ko be biya me fa biya me who say akwala kita phone biano? Me catch someone say you are breeding a different animal. Say any nipa any a upesa breeding because phone no okuta ne ho. Or your technology or my information but here
1: what papa ne boni
8: papa ne boni enti wo penin no wo the manner make sure after some time say education be na person provide there after some time come in woni ne nye efia there woni ne di efia grow abofre bia or shot here no na odi be wura ne mu no eno na odi beto aso enti me dia me kan say there your papa park e kan yo mama mobile phone is an animal.
1: It's an enemy.
8: It's an enemy.
1: Yeah.
8: It's a very dangerous enemy. It is a kwalano on ye matioda. Ma yenfa mano. Because in new mana o suyano. Emwa.
2: ma mo kasa delay en kwala mo ta ehwe mobile phone so no say dey be engage and na dem more o mbo sa video games no you know they have some of the games are what they want sa effa so it runs faster than imagine no and such a mofra no o mo ni abotre o ju bi
1: dia always in the rush
2: always in the rush en ti mesre mama meka sa sem we na maka ni biem. Mobile phones are not meant for children. It is not meant for children. Especially about Ebano. Yen she say, ye bebo ye humodin, see be ye mobile phone. Na yan kasa ye di yen hum, ye kasa, ye ni ye, ne yen titi ye no. Ama mo frano for native years no. 18 a ye.
1: Mate. 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
2: Sa.
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2: Papa pa.
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2: I know. Well,
1: yeah, yeah, everything and almost everything wrong towards our children and children are bringing. Papa Nyama.
12: Yes, Mama.
1: Me who na chema feel?
12: Medase.
1: Asma yeke. Who na say I am shishiasem?
12: Yo, medase. Eti for nyame shamo. So for sake nyame shamo. Me dream. Whatever is happening, Mama. The question is, yaya crowd say you be correct wrong, Sanana.
2: That's the issue.
12: All right, I agree. Yaya crowd say you be correct wrong, Sanana. What was it? Adia chi adia senyano. Titiniman efidi. All right. Me as a person, makwa sorry. I'm a menim penufoishi ase. Oh dear, you can use your tablet, you can use your phone, but yeah, for Bible, letter, no. Fabra, sorry. Gab no ya creature to what other. Ya ye ready say ye be bridge ya na. Because o time, me time. Na discipline wo ho.
2: Yeah.
12: Ena ye chiri ma no discipline every ho. Ti ya ye ya adwin say omo edi ye chiri ma na ti no ye be correct ya na so that at least sister never running through. Asetrapa ye kwa benyira na ye ye da chinti o. How are we going to correct the wrongs? After for no bako ka ese. An kane na na ye bo ma no. 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Out of town obi kan as o se enipa dumie no a Yesu pa wo no. Na Judas bako.
1: Na no kre.
12: Intende obetimi anya a teacher for 1000 bako wo mo onye. But enyiro no so en fan say bibia. Ye kone sen niya e kosono ye yem sisi nye yana ane dia ye pesi ye tu ase yana ane dia ye besha ase wo hen ni ye timye tu ase. These are the questions. Basa winye wadwin se ube tu ase enrania niye ye kwa heye
1: na in this case nwe no eye Busiana, parents nina mu tu ase ana system nina ye tu ase
12: yes the system. Na sister no so ne parents.
2: Yeah. It's
12: Mama, from home. You see, whether we like it or not, choice am say, sira kwala kwan a onfa so, onya onfo. Me fa we ntwem interest e bebo an a. Me baba ba ko, me ka, you know, as church pastor there, Manebre. O ware, opene me ware no. Satan na me wo asen as a pastor. 1 week na ne kun fa ne honka no. Ana ne kun ne ne ba me kura na se. To report the case to me, and I'm beside about his adding. You know, so Okosuku, you can't say, Sadi, we, and yet, and I'm a man, so I can say, eh, shit. a dear colony trim them. I'm a way near worry.
1: Wrong information.
2: On pet.
12: On pet. Into no senior, your country, your man. Oh, son, woman, the phone. Into time, Ben, I'm against the phone yet.
1: Aye.
12: Information or phone is no, you don't control it. What time? Time, Ben, I will start to use your phone.
1: Oh, no, my barber, the work.
12: I want to say no. Yet, no, I bear war. Yet, no, for four. Yet, no, this. Men and number catch us a one move for four, be the banter and wine. And I will
1: overwalk. And then you hope.
12: Anyhow, discipline, Naira, Nifrifi, Miss O'Bee, and what? Oh, to go see the view.
1: Debbie,
12: oh, what to fear?
1: Yeah.
12: Oh, damn, Passo. Adriani at the Maw, Casa Oma and Mokaye, near Papa Mokaye, and then I would see ya now. Into Oko out there, no. If for nothing at all, say fear a groom you year, a Monteno, you will be compelled not to.
2: Yeah.
12: Because who's through? Mama,
1: hey, who?
12: A honey may worry. Say, ya mayenia now, yen yin to say, yeti, ya feeling. Me cousin back away, UK. Also, on any banam nams who are Tony and Maga Cranos Alcolan. A British sister was said that this is abuse. No, the boy is so.
1: When
12: the baby, if you can't abuse, who are so? What I'm saying is that baby, I do no mama. Ye say ye be bu compare ye chi. Nay, who say ye chi? Yam correct. Ye united to me, sir. We are good to go. Other than that,
1: any I will for your way, Juma Pow,
2: mama.
12: How on earth say a school for bits me. On camera,
2: yeah.
12: Eddie President at him. Mabawa.
1: Eh?
12: How on earth? No, how?
1: If he in a bag,
2: you call your camera with him.
1: If he in a bag,
2: how on earth?
12: Oh, my. By a beer, listen to a politician. On his who dear team to
2: all
12: his young. How on earth?
1: You ever want so?
12: Uncanny and Kawokas only pen mokas. I will say good, you know, and there were him.
1: Any hope you?
12: Uncanny Okasa may power to a woman, and there were him.
1: Yes, the way they to me, I evaporate in 10 terms cost than everyone.
12: Not yet being where I say I'm going to.
1: Ah,
12: I did see it here, didn't I? I say it.
1: And okay.
12: Yeah. Since I would say, who can we be in your normal picky on data? One radio presenter can say, or say, who did some money in a radio for pick here? You don't pay anything. But what you are the papa na some cover one. You pay to him.
1: Of course.
2: It's true.
1: Of course. Papa me da say. Me da say, papa, papa. Na adofo eh me se me tie me wo worry pa ba ku eno so e se me voice ne out e mo free ya won ko school si won kwala ni bi man dwa na won bags e bon we chi any books e gumu a ye ni mo fra na chi bre mo ne ho ana mo fra na cosna school for all those hours no obebe fie no so no was like it a homework I would be fie I mean what sort of system is that
12: ma
1: e no wa ye ma mo fra no e di agro mo abofre di agro bebre ya na dwe mo e
2: so then learn through play
1: omo di agro na o ma ne be ni agro just for free school no wura fie run atade no asa kosi homework mo e di e ohaw e di e di to mo fra no so sa
2: Mamba cho ma membra hokitu ebi bag na da won chi no nukreni oba meme kwa every day any subject ayeye enti subject ayenye no yemfa ho book kra e ma kwala no and I think say it's high time because say sin especially JHS emofra no omo books no very heavy yaye no J1 2 and 3 enti no say eye science a Nika say to say, say aye history. Nika say to say, I think say, maybe how my friend do drawna it's not come. So they don't face that challenge. Yeah. But as I say, one year would say ye no say, enkwala ne bre.
1: Amo bre, amo bre.
2: Enkwala ne bre.
1: Amo bre. Sambia na my friend kwenchi aye bawe. And then ye ham kwadane sano. And then ye ham kwadane sano. As I was found one way frustrated, no, then I'm, and then be near, then also so I trigger be in a fee, and then, and it's a say, well, you know, they're back. 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
3: 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have issues no sana scrap companies no so omo issues and it has been general say informal sector nankasa no there is always an issue with regulations how they are being directed and regulated not only the scrap company and it means to me so enka say ampa enye true say some of these people, no, FIFA, Niyama, Enyo Mudia, and some of the cables which we have seen over time, that some cables are being cut and stuff like that. That some of them do engage in issues like that, which you've seen over time that the police is always on their necks, right? But generalizing, because of that, say, you want the government to look at the security, then that would be a wrong approach, right? Because it has to be a general approach when you want to look at security. So, for sure, so security, over time, Ghana developed here as a Siano, a Dumpen Pesua, a Wasayanian security all round. Not because of Sa Nipa Bakuna, Onunam, Onam Hona, or Pescrap, Edinibiania, Ubeka said, because Onenam Hua or profiling. When it comes to profiling now, over time, criminology, actually, I will say, crimes will be a cause. It comes from people who are omopeng, omopeng, creative crime, no. And you can be right. So we'll see. Stars cap dealer, no, no, no, no, no, no, no, no, or creative crime now. You might be right. But don't forget, say, Uber driver, no, so now, or driver, who fear, no, or GPS tracking, and who fear, no, but you know, because the person can easily follow that same route, no, they are both hope you know. And then Ghana, who is regulating dating apps, any hookups, no, what Ghana, no, who share, and also, who, me bagana 2 months ago. Taxi driver catch me so offer by webi kofi. Abai wanna see only nipana or kwakushia no no basie or see obe dina fee in him. So it directly tell you say nipana or kwaku humo no kra nipani o nim no. But some of these women you bring the person into your house. Or no so bet miaka obia or ka criminal swan or be profile you know the or the ako baby. You have people that me maton jini pay. Na me di deni ni na mama unfofi yonu. But obile tu miaka sebi ya mi profile, but I'm not profiling. There are, you know, people who are making honest living and be walking around your area. So if you target one group, say, because of that, you know, ABS, they are victims, so you are getting it wrong. If you say, because of the way our informal sector ni operate, you know, there is a need for a general security surveillance. Say, say, na buche, ube mu surveillance, ebi obe fe piano surveillance wo ho, who to win kwe bibi, become a bibi who? Then that one, you are protecting everybody. But who single me out now? I think that it will be wrong. But nipana or yeah, research and any work, no, me share me work, no, to see the reason why that conclusion was drawn. But I might need to look at it before I can make a detailed discussion on that.
0: Ali said ye washasi na woka se ye cannot trano. Niyama wabubo suinyi na no se wosu woka. 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
3: Yeah, and to make I say, I would need to see the work that was done. Make me, I was saying, me who a jumana ni pani ye ye no ni data, any ni document, so what's your book, and I say, the beer. I was saying, me share, na me kind, na me who say, direction, data,

0: di ejumeni ki mi data set ni bonu a odi ye data set ni ni nkofo a o interview o muni ni. When I see all these things, you know, I can also make an assessment on it. But see, you know, me to me, en kase aye a and say a b. Me to me, I understand say you enuna se see a mo can. But the crime na all can over time. If you look at even over few years na achim se see, you know, we've seen this kind of crimes. I remember say Obi kusia ni girlfriend. Ofi Canada be she and the girlfriend only be conspire and any panico yano and omukuna. It was on the news out there. This person was not a scrap dealer. And you've have incidents that have happened. It's got nothing to do with Obi or yes scrap dealer. If I may say me I was say me who data no say maybe I'm going to me saka data no the mana na document na wo hono. Then maybe we can have a conversation where I can say that okay. Then the conclusion is drawing, you know, is really targeted at scrap dealers, you know. Other than that, you know, I might be a bit biased.
1: Enti, kosi se ubenya sankata ken kindi amuji tu menye ye sanetsi.
0: Yeah, the enye ye because like I'm telling you, say yeshim recently just the crimes that have happened within the past 2 years. Yeshim obi taxi driver, yeshim obi obaka. A scrap dealer, that be Yako Obi immigration officer, be recently a senior in Adam Obi Ekun was a scrap dealer, and a scrap dealer. Acquire of Fiabu Chiba or Connie Girlfriend was a demo, Yabe attacking of Canada by a scrap dealer, and a scrap dealer. So there are crimes that have happened over time, even if you take just short years, it has happened over time, but it's got nothing to do with a scrap dealer. So if you are talking about that somebody comes into your area, profile you, give direction as to what you do, and they come and rob you, then there is a problem here. You understand? I was saying, Minya, start documenting. Because Minya, over time, work Ghana, some of the companies that I work with, and there's somebody with an insider who even teamed up with the security personnel, to come and start the company. And most of those people involved were even fired. It was about some, I think, 8-10 years ago. It's there.
1: Ali, my nase ene obre na ye koye ni mno mejiri sa ye danyo abenya kata nibi akenkan komodie wo ye besan abasubi emu Shepherd Ali eka oma alumi for scrap dealers no oma omo sasa na de go area hona wone ade na womo twuma di omu di anim difo ba kọ no aben ba moye chichimu eche so omo kan kọ no bebebre na ekọ so ne ho kidnap bebebe omo kan ho no ene akan ye wi ye beto so a na ye disan komo yi.
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Adam 106.3 FM. That is Mike 2, baby. Yami Adam, we are Samba View. And then come up here, ha, I be boy. Yeah, cause say, Beverly, hey, you know, eh, Koso, oh, Accra, State House, yeah, me, and Fanny Crane, see, no, you're chill, you're in a rare.

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Sorry, task. I'm going to say. We're a task. A tour. Now, so I'm going to be a task. E-commerce VAT monetary platform. 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A dos room. Times 12. Let me find times 12. 500,000. 500,000, that's what I'm saying. 1, 2, 3. 500,000. Times 12. Yeah, this is a billion. Hey! Hey! Hey! Hey! Hey! Hey! Hey! Hey! Hey! Hey! Hey! Hey! Hey! Hey! Hey! Hey! Hey! Hey! Hey! Hey! Hey! Hey! Hey! Hey! Hey! Hey! Hey! Hey! Hey! Hey! Hey! Hey! Hey! Hey! Hey! Hey! Hey! Hey! Hey! Hey! Hey! Hey! Hey! Hey! Hey! Hey! Hey! Hey! Hey! Hey! Hey! Hey! Hey! Hey! Hey! Hey! Hey! Hey! Hey! Hey! Hey! Hey! Hey! Hey! Now, oh my God, travel this man, Oboni ne chai no so asese billion ya kamose ai, ene oboni die.
Let me say, it's 10 billion. Oh my, 2 to 1. And I'm like, hey, 60 billion. Hey, over. $500,000. 60 billion. You be wrong. Ibrahim Traore was Ebedu. Hey, any no more sense kapa o. Hey, any film no eka wo ho movie no eka wo ho. Sister Billen. O to den. E make to be careful pa o. Ni ya o ye ye na na enti na na nkofo mpe wasem no. Wo obi so ya ni movie a. Sam Mike too no. Nintima menka. Sister Billen and also dodo. Sister Billen. And a few for no bet me a chess I am pawn. We are a bear pawn. Titisika Sister Billen. Can I pull to make a billion money every day? Billen. And this guy will be all about me, buddy. Ye, would he be a boy? Yet 60 billion. Hey, brale way. I'm going to be my way. Saying, yes, I see me now. Chair, when I'm saying, see a pa in Jimuba, crown on a leway, a cry, cassette, wa boka pa, says in any dear. Hey, that was also a book of Sister Billen. Billen. Sister Billen. Nchina, I don't know. It's a bit in common. A bit in common, and check cry. A bit in common. Sister, and I say, you're calling him. A dress, blessing. Hey. Dress. See, I'm a dress blessing. You know. You can't dress. You can't dress. What? So what you say? Me pay dress blessing, you be. Okay, Jesus overdo, you know, so you're bad. I mean, what Jesus overdo? Remus, aka Reflex.

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Yeah, done I say.

0: ne ma bi nti me ma ntimi anko ase ne me anko ase nti e be hwe na fe ye ne omo mo ho ne bi e di nkomo ahwe se ne e ko ya me enko so amfa ne kra enzi adom 106.3 fm na maso go awotie na na kweku dia e wa ha oye professional relationship counselor Dana, I want to say, what are you, no kind of relationship there? Coach.
1: Yeah,
0: okay.
1: Yeah, relationship
0: okay.
1: Coach.
0: Okay. How about?
1: Let me just.
0: Now, how are you?
1: Obadi Adom. I want the all.
0: What's me Efa Beverly, a year say?
1: Well, since I don't know, I'm going to call the radio station for okay. It. Mean to me, I'm about my share videos in your steps of what is going on there.
0: Yeah. Okay, and see, yeah, share the movie industry. And the creative industry as a whole, we've lost one of our own.
1: Yeah.
0: And then, and what can they afford now? A year in a country.
1: Well, Bible say, "Omo amusuni yani omusumbum." 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
1: 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We also send a Mika and a legacy and the education. Now, yeah, I teach you, no, yeah, the, you say, in Nipa, you will be co. Mike, me to me share and nano do one I'll be dino. The me share impact.
0: Yeah.
1: I'll be making. Na impact no and a better into you who be out to say your friends Ebonia at the age of 21, the kind of and kofua na omu actually in a year, you know. Me sure say we president the FIWA, the late president at almost FIWA. Me sure say obeying a year as soon say is other because we felt the impact.
0: Yeah.
1: We changed the narratives of our and kofususu and maybe need your money. Regardless, whether you any na you who and for me, you know, it's better say we prepare at any point in time. Send a beya BBC ya, you better feel your impact because at the end of the day, you know, and no need the better kind. Eh, ya nipa won kaya ma values. rather than just the normal friendship or whatever. Oh yeah, and the value near them. You know, be boy, then we just for say pepe yeah, we encourage self encouragement. And it's on your mind. So baby, just brand name. No, we have issues. We only need to worry them. Even though we are celebrities. Ah, you must say, be more, I'm a celebrity problem, baby, but you
0: can't
1: be that. Utmu say, or bo, or no, in the bush, and who buying, if you meet you, you move medium, you won't be better. I'll share Nikunus or Swatre, or the Kaya Ned Demoa, Lumunaya, Adjane, and Nitribaku or mobile brand for me, who be Samia, we, and Mecca, I found.
0: Good, good.
1: I mean, for the currency, now, if you send in a moment. Yako,
0: Yako, all right. Adam 106.3, Femina was to go out here. Na oba YouTube nso so a ye de ayie no emfoni ni bi nso so atoto ho a ana as videos ni bi atoto ho o hwe a aw na ne maame nana ne maame eye old lady pa na me hwe se ya so awansa na ye de abrewa ye ko 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
1: and mami ne ni efipa ni efipa and big blue
0: na yeah say we are there so mama kwa so say ofa eyi emu no hu
1: no yeah
0: and show last respect
1: to the man
0: oh my dear momra YouTube me had here
1: yeah
0: ow
1: I'm hoping say on say emre pi you say yawo say e ba ye mami mu mu a ana se ya dofo ana se ya ufu mu a sometimes so hwa nyansu so so boni ewo especially uhwe afaguru ni juma obo a otim so no no why the star of the family regardless intino se abibia ebia be yin movie bi maame no betna obedwene sa bon ana no sini movies no ye ya Obechan over to an hour, and now with him, baby,
0: our and I think
1: one will be more. Which I think is Adam Manina, Ebe Ringibe, or an Ajinimo. Ah, empty the air bomb pines and Uncle Pons, so my mina Kumamuna, your best say movies in this year be no mono. Yea, I am sure quite. You have a minute quite bien, but at the end of the day, no, you just any evening at the chair, na young Queen.
0: You
1: don't obey it, but. Yeah, she say okay. So the other can say Busiano and Mama men don't buy every
0: sign
1: your man because ye dear, Edia, ye be in tea all morning, Jenny, making sure say ye be ye sign your money in a fina quite full soon, it's on your man, a Brian Pair, young be man, or now one who knew your mana, and it's a woman, Uncle Paul and Shannon.
0: All right, thank you. Adam 106.3 FM. Oh, okay, so we are now. Yade prayer so oh one na bay hey challenge this is a big blow yee rade ma we sai ne ma sai nkwa chiri Nyame enso mumu nyame enso mumu pa busua ni nyina ne okunu nyame enso mumu pa enema se ya na ya enema se ye ya pa nyame enso mumu pa o nyame enso mumu pa
1: senior on se It's inevitable. It would be a beco.
0: Government in Yakakra, Omen Yakakra.
1: Yeah, Ubiabaco, Ubiabaco,
0: Omen Yakakra. Say, dear, I had you.
1: No, but, Mike, yes. Mike, too. Who say, so we'll be in you, and I'll bet you. And you know, wow, so.
0: Auntie, yes, say, Rade.
1: That's it, Rade, the Wabo Brandy, we. Wabo Brandy, I'm out there, what's it, Nippy, be in your money, a money in it. It's up to you. Say, over for now, quite so, I'm winning at it. And now, say, over sure, tell American, entertainment business, such a busy, you mean. At the menu, so say the natural law, no, I say, Obeda, enumre, no, one upon them, Udia, your yama, and they are ten and
0: yeni di
1: yeni di ye,
0: and your battle in the air, and your honor, dear,
1: dear, dear, dear, dear, dear,
0: dear, dear, dear, dear, dear, dear, dear, dear, dear, dear, dear,
1: dear, yeah, yeah. So no exercise. 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
1: Well, there are...
0: I mentioned that check
1: here. We won't pay attention.
0: Okay.
1: Once upon a time, we call one of these small, so called pair chicken ni bi.
0: Mm-hmm.
1: Se, maybe... Three to aswa. Na makuma. Yes.
0: Okay.
1: Eduane bi wa e oniane bi omunyanwa abonte na omo di a lot of chemicals be for for na wa abonte. Ebi wa wo exactly. Ebi wa wo di wie pe otu mu se wakuma boboro so. It is pay attention to sign your mouth when na you realize say who's are we me ko ho ase na ye me. Eduane se me di ase na sign your money nyina ha wo say etimi. Check it. Wow, check it. After the would be an air first medicine and sana be beer won't be a very about the count. But you share a lifestyle, yeah. I believe say, if you do an uncle point to do more beer, will be a sacker. But and you need an hour say, the chess and uncle bona friend say, and your main shares because yet to me, in your time, ADD, your home, your coba, your Nancy, ABBR. Aha, to the annual domain to woo, and I'll be says, I know my way in Anwa, where the boy, aha, Dabby being a more rest.
0: You
1: need the ye, maybe you are fasting, and you need to be as an obedient. You also are, you're fasting now, one of the woman, Chinkaka, and son of the beer. Yeah, this way, the boy.
0: All right, Adam 106.3 FM, and I was to go out here. Aha, correct. 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My idea papa upon Yamisham. 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Nemuno. Adia Bakwa. That's a chimagini. O Bruni de. On funny BBA Niagro. 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Apart from say, I can't organize this, my idea. Sounds of warning in our sea, they bomb. Sounds like Koi and I come for Munina, ye come for, San come for Nina, Mosunia Deba. Indeed, Abani say no. I was say, ye catch them this thing when you say, a friend be my idea, because artists are my belly or my normal banner. 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

0: body in Womukra, Oma Moody. Oma Monsha Taffes, Biawa, and Komuimu, a party in the park, or my letterhead on the by. Near all call be party as no wolf of war, all but you know, go your own. Chatawali. Oh, no management or issue, we don't care. Solve your issue. But what can be a way, see, if you are to blame the, say, what can be as partner? Now, shut up, then we blame you. For that, you know, I find it simple, poor organization, you know. And this is a very poor organization. At the park, you can be do a park, so you need to do a bit of a park, so. Ghana, the chest, more bridge, you can do it. Abuja, you know, what Africa had the anger, so be in the Peru. Abuja, you know, Ghana, because I be more kuni pada than the uncle for me. Chia kadi. Enti, me ma samire no, me summarize no. The organizers of party in the park, you goof. We are expecting you to apologize to the patrons and all other stakeholders. Aye, mubi eka ho. Tisha tawale nzo fana 7 ton chain. 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We were looking forward to hearing something better. After the show. Because ye inane helimu se, oh wow, oh wow, oh wow. Available by a truck. Of course, BBA to me see. Na BBC ya. 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Ame fensi ya me damasi. 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
1: Ba Mike.
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0: 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Nyeza.
2: I'm going to say.
0: Ale obey a odawo ba so ara.
2: Ene die.
0: Ekuma ba ni o.
1: Ya we.
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0: Okay.
2: 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Ene ya wa oda.
0: Ah nyame adom.
2: Na me de nfie ba kwa ka wo fie wo afi.
0: Mhm.
2: Ba kwa ka wo fie wo.
0: Mhm.
2: Me se enti no. But say, my man saw to lunch.
0: Ah, oh,
2: man. I'm very necessary.
0: And then, the company prepared.
2: Now, where do you check it?
0: I.
2: Unimudi.
0: Nah, my dibida.
2: All right.
0: Now, I wiggles for no baby.
2: Okay.
0: Wiggles pap.
2: Okay.
0: Mm.
2: And then, my brewer check it. My brewer sorted.
0: Okay.
2: Sorted rice.
0: Yamisha.
2: Didn't me say enjoy for your birthday.
0: Yamisha, why?
2: Batch wine.
0: Good, good.
2: It's also a package now from Nakubi.
0: Mm.
2: Mm.
0: Okay.
2: Yeah.
0: Yeah, that was it.
2: Yeah.
0: What do I know? The chair.
2: Ah. Near brand.
0: Ah, okay.
2: Santi. Then later, we did. Let me know.
0: Santi, America. Number seven, Tiasi.
2: Ah, Santi.
0: You to me, you be a momoqua.
2: David. Me a brand, didn't you know?
0: Ah, correct.
2: Yeah, didn't you know? They all bedded and me. I said, no, let me come and surprise you with this. I don't think they were Dividampo.
0: Omodi anemo. Assorted rice me ya me to be.
2: Dey come.
0: Fine.
2: All right. Mm-hmm. In say the me am dey

0: anytime when you be there, we bet they
1: need to. I know what I'm saying. I'm not saying anytime, dear me. And that is recorded. I'm also there. I'm just food there. Anytime.
0: We have a story to share together.
1: This is a surprise. Maybe I'm on where we're married. Okay. And see, minimum say, me editorial on the party in the park, you know. I mean, you're from a bit to move a kakaka.
2: Yeah.
1: Nana?
2: Yes. Mm-hmm. So, ma, yeah, kakaka because industry in common. Well, so we are event planner and as organizer. Mm-hmm. Sometimes a package, your package in the same. The seance of a fair, behind the scene, who could be a yin yan and all noble who interfere and then now morning is hanging home, but you see a German edding pa na me minister somewhat tempty and some obey. But my two Abrabo Yabono, it me blimu bia for the AC or Abrabo.
1: Mm-hmm.
2: It is wrong to do that.
1: Okay.
2: Because at a point in time, no, who are the right, say, Ubitimia Kase, Meye, Anamenye.
1: Okay.
2: But once you've accepted to do something, no, mm-hmm. whatever that comes with it, now I say, who accepted, that is the first thing to do.
1: Mm-hmm.
2: So that, Kofo, Betimi, I trust him. No more cause I rely on you, sir. Who you be a tin tinny tinny tinny tinny tinny
1: tinny tinny tinny tinny tinny
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2: 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No. Now, party in the park. I'm going to focus. The CNA issue now, no. Yeah, a month of some more shutter first in the party in the park. Party in the park, I will honor mono. Omo ye event via no mea Ghanaians. Omoditre, Amamre, Omoditre, where Ghanaians with me are socializing, ye bebabum. In that we know Omo ye no. Annually, omun ye dwane omun ye bibi until bi o beba bia either o ba bitie anyom na wa ba bidi dwane. In fact, ya gura ludu ni sanyo mani na those days no mo di biko se ne be ya maganian community ni so omun ye dey omun display your culture and other things. E do be bi no mo started a friend is saying artist e be mu where artist be free Ghana ha say yakọ, and then it was so nice. Now sanyo ma ye no. Since yeah. And I hear say those days in the crowd, no, now omutimi ja ekwan mienu miensa exit we no omuja 3-4 eto because omunim the numbers are Now, what kind of partner say? Because I last year, and I was at the webim, and I knew my uncle ye because of the demands. You know, this year, waba Mary Brandy at the end, I know shatter first. It means that when the shatter, my partner do more behind the scene, but the first of the show now, baba, you have shatter first.
3: Mm-hmm.
2: Sanka, you're gonna friends a party in the park, and I move feature, and I'm more partner, and I say, move feature shatter, I was wa. That is another thing. But we know my baby, once I did shatter first, a toast, and you wanna make say, and you can say shatter, believe me. Because one man who come here do the answer, so it means that only integrity. Eddie Ababa too on the line. And one thing I was saying, Nanka, who pay attention to details, everything I call so honor, I was also pay attention to. So, you know, Rapolic, Debia, Sako, they will tell you, say, I give you a baby or a part of it. Say, artist on Beba, or best let you on program national, or Kahu,
3: you,
2: Atali Obeshe. Even or co behind the scene, or co lighting, the beer won't be a or co. And make sure say, I dare no a doom pen so on open because we are investing money, time, and resources, everything. It is annual when you know once a best year no, friends, a shutter fest, pay. Never say, make sure say, we are part of the whole thing in terms of logistics, in terms of what lighting, in terms of graphics, in terms of how. Right from the issue, you know, over out, ever pushing blames to organizers instead of because who knows say a shutter fest. Whatever cause will behind the name, who brand a on the line. It is just the first thing. Once a while, you know, I was so accepting the whole thing. He said, and you man could ye. Now we apologize to Oma following and as a followers and as a patrons no more no who apologize then who concerned via audio tour but unto me and distance so from the whole show
3: then shifting blames
2: to organizers. Meanwhile no meeting a course no meeting a meeting him say also we are okay. Much as I say, also you're okay. I didn't care because we are so shit. I was a woman for check and maybe
3: because the balance are you have become part of the organizers.
2: Oh, one cause you are the one who taking charge because I didn't know I would deem you the other better to be Bianco Ronga. I would deem any other boy.
3: And he say, now or your partner to the event now. It is different from say. We an artist build on the show.
2: Yes, different. Instead of naming my example, say Rapaholic, yes, Akodelia. Right, and yes, Akodelia because organizers make us say more, no more organize the and they wanted someone. And Sakode, since they're not putting me up yearly basis or more yet. And who say because friends are Rapaholic, Sakode an image in it also. It's and then I'm gonna say, pay attention, make sure say be bia ye right, of course you're right. And now or address the issue be with how are yen timiama your friends and the team ni be visas to and our bongo. If is that important, and no yeah, the first thing I was would negotiate the whole thing. Because abongo you ni obojuma on any shutter movement and as a shutter team no omo ami ho mo say like omo ni ku djuma no ho who's a recently kra friend say MCB we so o ka chem say we be on pe be bring na shutter o make sure so protect me it is so that important why do you allow because yeah, recent some time ago say according any convict issue na friend say confess or sign in your man o make it clear say DJ men sanka ho a oma. If some nipana open it this or one, you may be saying this and say, no. If or that important, I feel say, I was you be bia say, Ode ne beko.
3: Na, mi nchewa noa, ejuma e yukra no. Ejuma e tumi ko po chubi.
2: Ya.
3: Se brabeye su, su.
2: Ya.
3: O tumi kachile ne se, tumi kachile ejuma ne se. Mede mene ki kwansa na ye ejuma sa, inti no anon kahwa me ma.
2: Exactly.
3: Entu amu tumi share se, se ni paramade ne beka hon.
2: Ya.
3: It won't put you, I say one way or the other. Or my putty, e di pami yunu na edyo na yeba.
2: Yes, I mean, one presenter you put in now, or the ni producer, and in the team now.
3: Mm.
2: Because when you say, I want to fancy well, send a wound now, or you know, some of these friends, team members, or more kind of one, if they were that important, that's an ana or cana. I think, because you, statistics say, more Davis and a man, yeah, but I didn't see one cast and one call because I know that you are big. Even this friends, embassies, you can negotiate whatever the case is. Me among artists, you see, there are two, three people who say, they are almost
3: come.
2: But what I say, what I'm saying is, remember, shut up, so. For that move, but I feel so where meaning any idea where all shifty blame no. Now it doesn't mean say you're wrong. My two,
3: yeah,
2: in every disgrace, no disgrace in there. And I think say at that time, Shatawale bit me a kuning him another level,
3: yeah,
2: because you see,
3: more of his numbers,
2: And as I say, and the acoso no, yenya artist, bia, even Whiskey Mons and your Omoqua, unya the mainstream media, Omocom was him, but we situation we, among news portals, a world you can in United States, then air come was him, automatically no, ye promote to. It is a, will be beer was all, yeah. I think that this is the time where obeying me, upper bigger auditorium for that show now, this summer around Hong Kong, because I know well organized. Say, Utiaka, yes, make sure say Bibia, edit an aqua. It means, say, yes, you know, well, me from Obia, a part, the whole team, no, any organizers or more part. But you read the bigger picture. I think, say, Shatawale do Bibia, obeti me, stage Bia, obeti me a failing. And it's the answer from that angle. Nasa and go for more, and as an investors know how I'm building a more the friends say Wembley's and as the O2 arenas no and no ever rather than say you better not kasakasa sa obuwa say you come vibe no because I did you see what reason tia is see you are more for you say why cranny shut down because one appear a young woman ni momo na omu san omu people say why any shut down. Omo hwehwe no nkofo bebre person mu Nigeria say omo penase mu because of Bankuli nkofo bebre ne nyuma ewo wo sisi amafo ehwe so ba be performing. So some of these things here also omo put into consideration now mu here now mu the bigger picture rather than say ye attack obini yes na the division na be ba but where there's division there's no progress.
3: Okay, all right, Mr. Asipi, nana kwakudi ani attend in Kano amen ko ke kwansa ho ke
4: Bye, Mike.
3: I'm into you. I will party in the park. One more. Nisiye.
4: Party in the park issue, no? First of all, I think, say.
3: All right. Adam 106.3 FM. Ena Wasugua OTA. All right. Into my into you.
4: First of all, I think, say. Shatter team na Nkasa, no? Omo underestimate the event, no? And in a way, as na omo de test
3: what is
4: na her say said ya hype ne wo hanu mo gana no say an artist can be very big e will be you free but utu kwan a
3: na who say wonyo bia
4: na who say wonyo bia Shatta is huge in Ghana, arguably huge across Africa,
3: yeah,
4: and only day we can't take that from him. But there are instances where but when it really counts, which has to do with when people have to pay for tickets
3: and come and
4: actually show their support. And so that, I believe, is the reason why they decided to partner with Party in the Park in the first place. Party in the Park
3: to
4: on its own. Exactly. Party in the Park on its own is a huge franchise. Every year, and the records are there to prove that on its own it's a successful event. In fact, Party in the Park, I can argue and say the Party in the Park did not need Shatta
3: to get numbers.
4: To get numbers this year or any other year.
3: Yeah.
4: Shatta needed Party in the Park to announce himself and to also test his hold on the UK market to see that, because I mean last year we saw was it last year in America or Korea, you know?
3: Last year,
4: America went, he did a show, beautiful events by all standards. Kweku Flick, was it this year? And so, if Sebe, Nkwala in quotes, and I'm choosing my words very carefully because these are newer or younger artists than Shatta. So I'm okay to Miyako, and they've been able to do something so amazing. I was expecting Senka Shatta be turn the whole tune, you cry without even dipping his toes into it. We now say. Or the nine seats, you need more, say,
3: ever far,
4: and here we are, no answer what you want to. And that is the mistake he made. Oh, yes, I know, he should have been more involved in the organization of the event.
3: Oh, but I said, no, Kahwana, because going to go.
4: He dropped the ball. I like what Nana Kweku said. And in a way, I have kind of worked with Sarkodie's team before, and I know how he works. Sarkodie. Is as much a workaholic as he's a rapaholic. Like, oh yeah, they are massacre, they are need to your musa. Like, or person who say, okay, I don't see the two and they be okay, infant me, mean so many infant. Like, he's very involved. Only Jana mistake about because there's one thing he always says, see, on any brand. On an indasso. Second wrong, since here, I am because Angel, moi, and you say, internet, sir, could you show me, you see. Yeah, because I saw, could you show, no. See, and that is what Shatta should have done. When he said, only that type of person, he should have also ensured say his team will be more hands on, and that is where his team also dropped the ball. Because when he said, Shatta is not a very meticulous person, or no, I don't know who be real, he said, ain't you know. That is what you were supposed to do, and that is what that's the whole point in having a team.
3: And there's this, speculation around to say, as I be that question, say, is the team also working? Is he allowing the team to work for him?
4: Well, I don't see why, say, you are multimedia, I fire you. Na Mike Waba, so be your shoe. Yes, you have my own rest to your mekasa. Now go suit multimedia, now then I'm your whole identity as a radio presenter is based on your ability to enter the studio and come and do a show. It is here my own be your shoe now. Multimedia, how are you? You are killing your own career. If you are an artist manager, you are supposed to be working on an artist, developing the artist. Now the artist, name my own name. Now Gusuti ho because you feel that it's not just about the money. I don't even know how much they are being paid to be around him. And he said, "Juma na one who say wo ye no ma okwan ma wo nye. Na bibia ko wrong na afi na beka say eh Juma no ko ma ye nye. I sabi to me nyanse ni.
3: Me ntse so ma kasa de.
4: If that is the excuse that they will come and give in the future. Omunye omu hu weki no beka before from. Because then it wouldn't even make sense. And rightly so, I agree. Because we also fast one when he say.
3: Na me so fast one ma me kwa ma me nya so ai.
4: Any je Juma no before from here.
3: Okay.
4: If you feel you are not being allowed to work, then leave the way no before for any by force. Searching China, obey your juma mami. So already your juma na owe your mami no. Mem pini ma owe nya. Any jai na ko na di ame pini yama na babe no mra me. Because if you are around an artist and the artist is not allowing you to work the way you are supposed to, why na how? Because then to everybody else you are ineffective. Me to me personally, I feel that. The team around Shatta is not effective
3: because probably they are not allowed.
4: I don't buy into that excuse. Away, they say, HR Abani Ebabeo, ABA quarterly review.
3: You
4: adding to me, they are not allowing me to go to the studio to do my show. Like, do you think HR Betos are excuses? They won't. Because you are not being evaluated on excuses. You are being evaluated on results. Exactly. And he said, "A juma no ya ma wo nya na se wo a BBC ukwanya wo ntumi nya." It has to be jatoko. And I said, "You find a way around it and you work." And that is why I say the team is ineffective. Because artists peer ni one more yes stop na nipa na o ka se ebia o ma ukwanya nya juma. He's worked with other managers who have been able to get results from him. And he excuse me saying. I agree because I don't see why I should pay money or one city crown put on your free me one on one. So one city, it has to get me results.
3: Yeah.
4: I understand. Said they were saying, some of the team members were not allowed, were not giving visas. Then they were blaming the organizers, and organizers don't give visas. It's Kofi Anna Kwaju Anna Kwame. Oh, UK, at this time of the year, next year, I don't think the event, we almost started planning it this year, and that's a few months ago. They started conversations probably like last year, or maybe even before that. Now, what's now, when the visa got rejected, and I say, oh, yeah, rejected the application, you said, then I am for visa now, man. Ah, now, munim say, mun here, ubi performance, and a role. If that role was so essential, you should have found somebody else, service, you know, your deficit, and the baby, no, I can't say, man. But you don't sit there, and then say, eh, I'm for visa, mommy, nippon into the, I'm head ABC. And then something goes wrong, and now you're saying, hey, why am I in my visa? Organizer say, my visa. It's the embassy, and I said the UK High Commission. UK High Commission, my visa. And to UK can't craft our boom. Now what they call, and I said, it's so near.
3: Near
4: my visa, no way to quay. And to what they call, yeah, Sebe, as at ABA, Nena answer near. No one can walk away, because he denied visa, and then just in a bit denial of visa. There have been people who have gone, who bet me, I reject you, visa, there 5 times, grants away.
3: Now, who do you say? Artist be too quiet or the manager you too quiet. Manager no money visa no artist no. Artist no rock up perform
4: no money rejection visa. Oh, it's, I mean all these things. Yeah, generally I think they are just excuses that Shatte and his team are giving. So any, but I still blame them because some of these things could have been avoided. A lot of them could have been avoided if they had just been more involved. Because. Anything goes wrong, we are blaming their team. But once it is party in the park, X Shatterfest today, you can't sit back and say, and I'll be called wrong, party in the park organizers. No? If it had been successful, would he have given all the credit to?
3: At all.
4: Party in the park organizers and I said, Kobe Boni team Nabaso. Into the same way, Bibi Koye and Kobe Boni team Abaso say, oh, thanks to my team and I, A, B, C, and D, you know. They should take the blame. Say, hey, you're not in the team, in an event, no.
3: Yes, sir.
4: No. So they should just go and do their homework well and come back again. So next year we say if they really want to do an event, which I believe that they should do on their own, because Shatta is bigger than riding on another event to establish a dominance in another country. And so, like me, I feel so abroso. So even when I saw that tweet, I was surprised. Say ah, sebi, you know more about buy and change ground where to me aye huge successful shows. So unless if you want to die in India, but. So I'm clear to me, what is stopping an artist like Shatta Wale, who can fill the Independence Square? My traffic just say, Nipo took no background part. The whole airport, Kosi 37, traffic to me see one of
3: them. So, Uko kao bihuna agwa yoshu.
4: Na adiena unko iya ube complete. I mean, come on.
2: Well,
4: they should come back again.
3: Okay.
2: There's something I'm best time they count. See, when you know, just say, ni itimu na moa. Now you need to come to my young build your level where visa eligible. You know, I'm sure say some of the friends say team members are obo mudi. You know, if omu owa, anka ebi ebe bua, I could do it. Just na na onwa ebo bono. And I also understand.
4: I highly doubt. In the sense that nipa ne kwa kwa ye juma ewo. Be mine so,
2: yeah.
4: We need any travel experience. How effective is he going to be? Say, rental, so say, there you say, coordination. Say, you don't even know your way around,
2: yeah.
4: What he should be doing, I believe, and I say, he should be, and that is what most of these artists outside do. They have a team locally, and they have an international team that runs all those other events for them. You don't need Kweku Menu here in Ghana to travel to UK to run an event in Ohuso. The business conversations and the way they are totally different. Said they are over running Yama or Ghana, and then said they are over running Yama or UK.
2: Yeah.
4: It is an excuse now, all my soul. As soon as he to me and Kobe into
2: No, the best thing we make can say, Ninja, I'm telling you, me unto me blame you be for war downfall. And I, yes, because, say, if Unim sa, adena un bi odi omo en ni conversation ni mi ya di ono aka no a o ka ti se se na ona wo ka no se ni team no enye effective because according to ono no omo fa bibia amba bibia ono no kokoje and omo nye bold enough even to go to the billionaires and take money for him. That's what he said.
4: Enti o oni team wo ho allegedly wo tia omo ka na omo nye ejuma and you are still keeping them around you.
2: Yes.
4: Then what's the point? You don't have any reason to blame them because I don't see why. I keep using Mike as an example. Mike, why? It's a multimedia failure. So Mike, as soon as we more multimedia, effective. This is a team that has been working with you for how long now?
2: Yeah.
3: And so are they new members of the council? 1 year, Niana, and I brought 1 year.
4: Yes, I feel. Even if it's 6 months,
3: I feel now your confidence. I won't say,
4: as soon
3: as he can.
2: Yeah, and you know, a honeymoon, me, the whole thing around Satawali, any problems now or can't concerning the team. No, honeymoon, me, person me address because if you're probably any money, you go for you, Juma. Omo wa kwepi omo enough. Oh, to stand for them even when especially sir businessmen we omo yejuma uti e chi ni tumuni e kasi yembe belina ni assistant kwa ni capacity obi tima koko belino. On the mission, that's what I'm saying.
3: Enti ebe kan e say. Se sa na e ko ni dia. Ani na je say omo a team members nyina an say follow big ekewu.
4: And an artist of Shatter's caliber. Like with the all the hype around him, the achievements over the year, and how long he has even been in the game. Him. As an artist and as a businessman, I don't expect him to be making some of mistakes. Because the shatter, ebe kase, ni team, ineffective, ni team. I blame him. Because you said yes,
2: that's what I'm saying.
4: You worked with them long enough to know, say, where in your human said yes, but why keep your mum around? Bomb now to where we have in our casa. Yes, I feel say Barcelona, yes or Barcelona, but it should have been done before this thing happened. So if you say Mike, NSS or Cope deal, or work here out brand endorsement, yeah, then Mike is not doing it. No way, Jamaica, quite no one you between my age, no one. But what train as someone barriers, Mike, cramp, when I'm who you know, crammy, who do you, and Mike, crammy, who do you, when you should have done that long ago, like,
2: yeah, and so, and one money team, because you see, Anna, some come over here, they say, Omunye, say, you know, then, Uncle Fomu, which is who lose respect, mom. You see, that's the reason why some of these conversations, I was saying, go behind the scenes.
3: Anything else I can say, Mimi, what go many more, I said, I'm going to say, sanity, I'm going to say, I'm going to
4: say, no, but then again, anybody who knows Shatawale, knows that Shatawale will be on what can't say more name.
2: Well,
4: If you work with Shatta, you should be prepared for whatever. You have no way to say that anyone come and you know come anyone. Now time I know hype on any anger say anyone be hyping with him.
2: If Nipano. Moi and our one say, according to the team, who say, Omonian together. And if you,
4: I like where you are going with
2: exactly. What I say to grow with them. When you name say, Omu or a friend say, Floor say, or other friends say, area no, equip them.
4: Mm-hmm.
2: I was almost seeing idea on the job. So that Omu to me, I want more building the office of one. But if you are Nipaneba, not if you are Nipano, or the idea, to do it or the zeal to do it. Na se ebia bibia deficiency no se no one kakra no. Unifi one mo another person ba fe na no so ba be finding ni don. It grow with them. Equip them wherever they want to go and meet me abroad. Equip them, show them.
4: But sometimes and so it's not just about going with them.
2: Yeah.
4: Mm-hmm. It's a business. It has gone beyond yes, Angel and Sakwa may have grown up in the same hood and all that. But Sebi.
2: Even in the business,
4: yeah. Angel has the Sebi education and the experience to back that. Angel, where is she? Edumano.
3: Yeah.
2: So someone will be man because the opportunity to do that.
4: Yes, but why am I going to say obey Edumano? Into no one has so Edumano. Edumano. Look at Sarkozy's team. Previously, he was signed to, was it Africa One, the lady who passed,
2: yeah,
4: and all that. Look at Stoneboy's team. Yeah. Most of the people around him are people who are actually versed in the music business.
2: Yeah.
4: Okay, Shatter team, now if you're me, brass, I'm free more. I don't really see any other person around him, or yeah, like all the education and the business way acumen to back whatever it is they are doing. Okay. Acquire more of like
3: okay, the case and everyone can say one money my deal.
4: Oh, and yourself school, our corner, you
3: debbie.
4: The business of music.
3: That's right.
4: At a point I know say Julio of Echo House was handling stuff for him. But for a while now you don't really hear of say Julio running your mama and maybe he's the other person I'll take out of the team. Say,
3: hey, name and I name their backgrounds. One, the team, you know, name and I name on background. Then they be a bit
2: No, but I think so. Say, you name. I'm not sure. No, say, but, more.
4: Jumano, what's your Jumana? It will reflect in your artists. Sebi. Even gospel artist, grandpa, I say, Omoye ministry, grandpa, near the. Now you see some of the moves that gospel artists are making because they've also come to understand say, it goes beyond just the ministry and I say, oh, turn your margin for any and I say, it's a business. So now you step in town and a Shatawale billboard or how behu Joe Metal billboard or we endorsement or how behu Christian because they are also beginning to understand that there's a business to it. Udisika Shemini, the SO yes, you can free until you surround yourself with the right team. A bit more, and sometimes too, I feel say people pretend to help you. As a nipa no one wants almost as the wow. And when there is no paperwork on the business side now, and I usually acquire sir, I stand corrected. There are no formal contracts outline and savior. Kofi AMP manager. AMA road manager, we ASA, because when there is paperwork to back it, there will be KPIs and you can hold the people to whatever it is you are expecting from them. But the BB say anyone more, we are then go catch ABA, my two say, and I won't find endorsements and buy. May the endorsement never, what is the percentage I am getting from it? Is there a document to back it? Ah, say me deba, now say me felisa will treat me the amit to me do a quack with now court. Steady! Every before I answer now, I think say yesu. Yes, it's here, kakra. It is a nipa where you huwa.
3: I'm proud of your friend to me.
4: There be, because of tina uncle, Say me, miau now, the biko tina uncle, tama subeshi. And you know, we pretend to help each other. Oh, me, yi ke kwansa. Yi me manager ne, nana. But people be anyo.
3: Aye.
4: And say nana, the deal be bad. Ya me feel it say. Esa say me de manana, no, ma, why kakra manu. Say nana, so ko ye deal, no, ye wada. Or say, I did 200,000, but I'm not 100,000. Near the 100 number, I mean, why didn't they cut to him? Now, it's the answer, Ubia, Oyas Roya, Ubia, Miani, your uncle. It's the paper, Bia, and Shade, and you want to
2: oh, but
4: so now we can't hold people accountable for the things that we expect from them.
3: All right.
4: Because really, if there was any paperwork backing whatever it is that they are doing as his team, and Casa Brofu be broken, and team and so. Ubi beti na bebi akase na oma me kwa enye mejuma na oma me kwa enye mejuma. Se nkama chuche nkata, I hold each other to we. Se mo be terminate contract, na ma terminate na di ubi beti ubi nuwechi ya ni onkuno ubi afane kwa enye. I feel say, ejuma ni ebe ya ayen feso ni enye. Ni enje ya agrona ye dino. A brand like Shatter's brand does not have any excuse.
2: Whatsoever.
4: Yeah. For this flopped event.
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0: 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Na ye ba akakra akra mesa bo onwum bi mebo bo onwum bi ba ku mienu bi na maka ho asem de achero nti ko so ase obeti adom 106.3 FM. Hey, last week na me hwene bo ba me say we dey mu yakaka. All right. We back again. Atom Entertainment Hall eso ne. Na ye be kwaka kotie eye tape bi na fein. Yaba. Na tape no suggest say aban aye na adwen say wode eye eto eba. Na sa ato no so imudu. De ba beto Ghana for so. Nti ye ba sisi ya na fein. Ya bi di san komo no. Na Dr. Gideon Buaku oye MP Tano North constituency MP na wadi nkomo bi yenko ne nkonko tie ye ba ye so so e ba bi di san komo ni bi koso aso beti adom 106.3 FM.
1: What this cross border e-commerce VAT monitoring platform is going to do is that any transaction any Ghanaian makes across borders on the internet, government is going to apply VAT on that transaction. What it means is that if you are a Ghanaian student at Legon or the Kwame Nkrumah University of Science Technology or University of Cape Coast or anywhere, and you want to order a textbook on Amazon or any of those platforms, you are likely to pay two different VATs because the cross-border VAT system operates on two principles. One is the origin principle and the other is the destination principle. And that becomes double taxation. We've asked the government at the committee level to explain to us how it is going to mitigate the risk of double taxation. That answer is not forthcoming. It also applies to our sisters and brothers at the universities elsewhere who are doing e-commerce, who are ordering hair from Thailand, who are ordering hair from Brazil, who are ordering items from China, elsewhere.